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1: 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Lainey Wilson here. This is my new song, Phone Keys Wallet. 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

0: Number one for Hot New Country, KX 94.7, Owen Riegling Moonshines. He had a couple of dates in the States over the weekend. Saw some social media about that. Lainey Wilson, John Mayer before that, Phone, Keys, Wallet, and John Party, Dirt on My Boots. Hey, it's Melissa joining you on this Monday evening. And so much going on this time of year. The fall fairs are in full swing. Actually, as of next weekend, Thanksgiving weekend. Yes, can you believe it's less than 2 weeks away? 2 weeks today is Thanksgiving Monday. And then the fairs are pretty much wrapped up for the 2026 season. So looking forward to getting to one in the next couple of weeks. I'm thinking we might go to the Norfolk Fair, especially since Tim Hicks and Ali Walker are there on the Friday. They are there on Friday, October 9th at the Norfolk Fair. Get your tickets, go and support your local communities, go and support your local fairs, and just have fun as a family.
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Well, today's National Drink a Beer Day, so you could get to drinking that. 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

0: New Country KX 94.7, the James Barker Band After Dark. I had a little bit of what they call FOMO this past weekend, fear of missing out. On Friday, I saw a bunch of friends on social media. They were at the Festufall in Cambridge with the Reclaws, Dean Brody and Nate Holler. And I thought, oh, I should have gone, especially since the weather was so nice. And I love this time of year because you're not going out in the scorching hot weather. It's nice and cool. You can put a jacket on and go and enjoy the show. And then Saturday, the Tailgate Music Festival up in Mitchell, Ontario, with those guys, the James Barker Band, as the headliner. So you know what? Don't sit back like I do and miss out and then afterwards say, I wish I'd gone. Still lots of concerts to get to this year.
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0: Well, you know what sports fans are like. So this past weekend, there was a Texas versus Tennessee college football game in Knoxville, Tennessee. And I guess they kind of forgot what the song was about. Ella Langley's Choosing Texas is actually about the girl not liking Texas because she's from Tennessee. Well, when she got up at that college football game in Tennessee and sang Choosing Texas, poor Ella got booed. That's not nice. Here she is with her number one hit for 23 weeks, Ella Langley, KX 94.7.

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1: On Friday, yes, I said Friday, June 11th. 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

0: for Hot New Country, KX94.7 High Valley. I'm leaving you. Shaboozy before that with Cowgirl. He was at the RBC Amphitheater this past weekend. And did you see the video? We posted it on our KX94.7 socials of him doing a little shout out to KX Country, basically saying, this is one of the biggest crowds I've ever performed for. So thank you for being here. He goes, this is such an honor. And you just make it, you know, make me feel like I'm really where I'm supposed to be in the music industry. So thanks, KX Country, for all the love for Shaboozy.
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0: 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Megan Patrick, your daddy smile. I'm loving Megan's socials. I've always loved Megan's socials, but recently, of course, it's all about her and Mitchell being parents, her being a mom. I had to laugh because, what is it? It's Thomas Rhett and John Party, Beer Can't Fix or something. Ain't nothing that a beer can't fix. And she did a video on the weekend of her nursing her beautiful baby girl. You don't see anything, and it's a beautiful thing, but she's singing Ain't Nothing That A Can't Fix, and she changed the beer word to another word, and it's so funny. She basically tagged Thomas Rhett and John Party and said, hey guys, how about a collab?
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0: 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Braden King, we got beer on this National Beer Drink a Beer Day, basically beer drinking day. I'm not a beer drinker. Once in a while, I like the Radlers. Does that count as a beer? Where it's more like a orange or citrus flavored beer. A lot of the purest beer drinkers are probably like, nope, the minute you add anything to beer, it's not beer, but it's a Radler, and it's got beer in it, right?
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Before that, Lainey Wilson together with John Mayer, Phone Keys Wallet, and the beautifully expecting Madeline Merlot, Middle of the Bed. 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

0: Number one for Hot New Country, KX 94.7, Cameron Whitcomb, Kingdom of Fear. Before that, Russell Dickerson, Worth Your Wild. Thanks for hanging out with me on this Monday evening. I will see you again tomorrow morning on the KX Morning Ride. It's going to be a fun one. Bright and early between 5:30 and 9. We'll see you then.
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1: What's up, y'all? It's Cole Wetzel, and hear my new song with Ella Langley. How'd you get so dated? I hit up Ella. We got on it. It didn't take us very long to get it whooped, and it turned out to be a really cool tune.
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12: I asked for an arm, and all I got was you.
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11: And we're

0: it. Don't need it today.
1: It is National Coffee Day.
0: Oh, shoot. I chose the wrong day to buy it.
1: Yeah, bad choice.
0: Yeah.
1: Come on, man.
0: I can still have one.
1: Welcome to our humble abodes, KX94.7 Morning Ride. National Coffee Day, September the 29th. It's also going to be a nice day in the weather department. Sun, a cloud, and a high of 23 degrees. That's pretty much all you need to know right now. Let's take a look around the Great Lake. Niagara Falls, 16. Toronto is 17. And here in Hamilton, it is mostly cloudy, but it is 12 degrees, double digits. Not bad. We'll take it. How's traffic?
0: Roadwork delays. Toronto bound QEW heading in towards Fairview. That is quite slow as a result of that roadwork. It's actually slow pretty much on the downside of the Burlington Skyway in towards Fairview. Toronto bound QEW through Bronte. I'm seeing crash delays. If you see traffic troubles or can update us, text us 905-667-1947. We'll have another update in less than 10 minutes.
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0: September. Nice to have you here. And perhaps you might be streaming KX94.7 on one of your devices. Thank you for having us on. We do have a sun cloud mix and a high 23. Very pleasant, a little above seasonal. We'll take it. It is 16 in the Falls, 17 Toronto, Hamilton 12, and mostly cloudy. Let's get an update on the roads.
1: Starting to see that road work build on the Niagara-bound QEW through Bartlett in the Grimsby area. Toronto-bound QEW, speaking of volume, there's quite a bit of it as you head towards Fairview because of that road work. And Toronto-bound QEW heading in towards Bronte, we did have reports of problems through there. If you see traffic troubles, text us 905-667-1947. We'll have another update in less than 10 minutes.
0: Well, at 5:42, if you haven't heard, the KX 5 Grand Cash Quest continues.
1: We'll have another opportunity for you to make your guesses. Hopefully you've heard not only some of the clues, if not all of them, but some of the wrong answers.
0: All right, we'll have a shot at it for you just after 7 o'clock, so keep listening. We want to give you the loot, the KX 5 Grand Cash Quest. Monday Night Football, ladies and gentlemen. I will say this. Case Keenum was called up to quarterback the Chicago Bears.
1: He's not the regular quarterback.
0: No, their quarterback is hurt. So Case Keenum gets called up to play for the Bears. Now, Case hasn't played in a couple of years. He was last time around playing for the Minnesota Vikings. So we let him go. He played a few other games, and he was just kind of out of the NFL. So he called up, and he played lights out last night. I will give him full marks. Meanwhile, Hurts and Philadelphia sucked a big one. They laid a five-coil steamer right in the middle of Soldier Field yesterday. It was hard to watch. And you took the Phillies, right?
1: I did, yeah.
0: So did I.
1: I almost took the Bears because I like the Bears, but I didn't take them. My gut led me astray.
0: Almost only counts in horseshoes.
1: But I still went 10-6.
0: So pretty good. So we move on to week 4, and we'll have a Thursday night game and all the fun stuff going on, and we will determine our week 3 winner. We always leave that up to our most capable promotions department.
1: And I will tell you that looks like 1, 2, 3, 4 people went 13-3. So last night's winner, the weekly winner, came points down to the Monday Night Football points if they got them in.
0: Gotta put your points in.
1: Yeah.
0: Cool. And we'd be remiss if we didn't say it all starts tonight. You showed me something pretty funny this morning, but the NHL season starts tonight with the Leafs hosting the Habs, but there was a pretty big trade yesterday before everything went down, and your daughter's a bit of a fan, right?
1: Well, I woke up this morning. She sent it to me on my text line last night, and I woke up this morning to a video with a sad goodbye song by Taylor Swift, to a video of her Matthew Nyes jersey and her Matthew Nyes poster with a candle lit in front of it.
0: It's like a dimly lit light.
1: It's her shrine to Nyes.
0: Oh, my gosh. All right, yes, Leafs, Habs tonight as the NHL season begins. 5:45 on the ride.

0: His name is John Morgan. Kid myself, 551. Welcome to National Coffee Day, everybody. September the 29th. And we have a sun cloud mix. High of about 23, mainly cloudy tomorrow. Some fog in the morning, high 23. Humidex tomorrow, 26. It's 12, but mostly cloudy. Let's get an update on the roads.
1: Delays building on the Niagara-bound QEW through Bartlett. Typical volume through there because of construction. Toronto-bound QEW heading in towards Fairview. That's construction as well. And problems on the Niagara-bound QEW through Bronte, slowing things down. If you see traffic troubles or can update us, text us 905-667-1947. We'll have another update in less than 10 minutes.
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2: Good morning. It is 6 o'clock. I'm Laura Hampshire with KX News, and we've got a few clouds, 12 degrees right now. Checking traffic, here's Melissa.
3: Roadwork delays Niagara-bound QEW through Bartlett and Grimsby, also Toronto-bound QEW making your way in towards Fairview. And we have a couple of trouble spots, Toronto-bound QEW approaching Bronte and westbound 401 collectors at Renforth. KX 94.7 traffic continues.
2: Making news this hour, hundreds of workers are expected

0: expected to be laid off after Stelco announced it's idling finishing operations at its plant in Hamilton. The company says the indefinite idle is part of a plan to concentrate production at its Lake Erie facility in Nanticoke. It says a significant number of affected Hamilton employees will be offered jobs at the other facility. U.S.-based Cleveland-Cliffs acquired Stelco in 2024. A Hamilton MP says the Stelco news is devastating for steelworkers, their families, and our entire community. John Paul Danko says the impact of these layoffs will be felt well beyond the workers directly affected and across a city that has been built on generations of steelmaking. He added the move demonstrates the very real consequences of American tariffs imposed on the Canadian steel industry. The Conservatives say the Prime Minister needs to turn rhetoric into reality and deliver for steelworkers who cannot fill their gas tanks with signing ceremonies or pay their mortgages in speeches. The opposition party says 1,000 workers at Algoma Steel were laid off in March. ArcelorMittal shut down its mill in Hamilton last June, and the United Steelworkers reported 200 job losses last year. The next phase of Donald Trump's trade war on Canada have taken effect. They include outright bans on certain Canadian imports, including some alcoholic drinks, dairy byproducts, and motorcycles. Trump said yesterday that he expects our country will return to the negotiating table in the coming weeks with an apology and that the U.S. is going to, quote, win everything. Hamilton Urban Core is hosting its Truth and Reconciliation event today. You can learn from Indigenous speakers, listen to cultural teachings, participate in a smudging ceremony, and enjoy Indigenous artwork from the Art Gallery of Hamilton. From 1 till 3 this afternoon, there will also be traditional drumming and an educational presentation on Indigenous history, traditions, cultural regalia, and the impacts of residential schools. And Dennis Haskins, the actor best known for portraying Principal Richard Belding on Saved by the Bell, has died. He was 75 years old. In sports, the Chicago Bears took a 27-7 victory over the Eagles in Monday Night Football. Toronto acquired winger Kirill Merchenko from the Blue Jackets in a blockbuster trade last night. Seven members of Arizona State's hockey team have penned a letter to the school's president calling for the team's coaching staff to be placed on administrative leave until an independent investigation into their teammates' collapse is complete. Matthew Mayich from Stony Creek collapsed during an outdoor workout on August 20th and remains hospitalized. Weather is next.
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0: A mix of sun and cloud today with a high of 23 degrees. A few clouds tonight, a low of 12. Tomorrow, mainly cloudy with a high of 23. Then a chance of showers Thursday with a high of 24. And a chance of showers on Friday, but cooling off to a high of 16. Currently, 12 in Hamilton. There's weather and more at kxcountry.fm.
5: Yes, yes, way more, including the KX5 Grand Cash Quest. Guessing continues this morning. Melissa and I will have a chance for you in about an hour from right now. What is this I see on Faceplant?
6: Well, recently an unemployed Florida man turned to a psychic tarot card reader to get his get a bit of guidance. We're asking you if you've ever had any life experiences, spiritual.
5: Okay, over on the KX947 Facebook page, the coffee is on National Coffee Day. Zach Top on deck, but first, Mr. Tim Hick.

0: Zach Top, Self-Sanity, Tim Hicks before that, brand new The Pilot. It's 6:12. Welcome in, everybody. Hi. Just a little reminder, you can stream KX94.7 on all your devices, and that could come in handy in the KX 5 Grand Cash Quest. We'll have more guesses this morning starting after 7 o'clock. In the meantime, we're in for a pretty nice one. Sun, cloud, and a high of 23 today. It's going to be cloudy tomorrow, but it's going to be up around 23 with a humidex of 26. So pretty nice. It's 12, mostly cloudy in Hamilton. Toronto, 17. Niagara Falls, 16. Let's get an update on the roads.
1: Uh-oh, we got a big mess on our hands on the eastbound 403 heading around the link, and it is affecting the westbound link, plus the westbound 403. Two separate incidents, but major delays on both directions of the 403 around the link. So heads up, that's going to be a long one there because I understand it's quite messy. Thanks to our KX94.7 traffic spotters texting in with those updates. Toronto bound QEW heading through Fairview, ongoing road work delays. Toronto bound QEW through Bronte, that has been reported cleared. If you see traffic troubles, text us 905-667-1947. We'll have another update in less than 10 minutes.
2: Coffee, sir. Coffee's good. Coffee? Yeah, had some coffee. I like coffee, you know, I drink coffee.
3: A coffee table, book about coffee tables.
4: Want to get a cup of coffee with me?
0: Coffee maker.
1: Yeah, I'm not having one today, but I do like coffee. That's actually our poll question we'll get to a little bit later.
0: I just want to point out that my coffee blood type is an espresso Malazzo. That's what comes out of my veins.
1: Sounds very hoity-toity.
0: I wouldn't say it's hoity-toity. It just tastes good. It may have some foam on it, but I don't do the little flower thingy on top.
1: Oh, jeez. It's just the name.
0: What do you use?
1: K-cup?
0: I tell you what, man. Once you try an espresso, just throwing it out there, actually, it's pretty damn good.
1: That's on one of my kids' Christmas lists.
0: Is it?
1: This year.
0: See?
1: Yes. I'm going to need a little espresso guidance from you.
0: It's so good. I mean, it's not cheap, but I mean, compared to going through a drive-thru, it's
1: that adds up.
0: Speaking of adding up, KX5 Grand Cash Quest guesses continue today. Melissa and I will be taking your call in under an hour just after 7 o'clock, okay? KX5 Grand Cash Quest. Hopefully you heard some of the clues. Hopefully you heard some of the wrong answers.
1: That's really very helpful. It'll help you narrow that down.
0: And like some others have been doing, they're playing with family, they're playing with friends. Some are even playing with office workers.
1: So that just made it sound so creepy.
0: That was the point.
1: Hey, let me be the creepy person around here. No, and you know what's really great is that by doing that, you can all share the clues, and you also have multiple minds thinking because we are looking for a specific location.
0: Yep.
1: Has to be exact.
0: Okay, at 6:15 on our KX94.7 Facebook page, we're asking if you've ever turned to a psychic or spiritual guidance for something in your life.
1: Yeah, this is because of recently an unemployed Florida man turned to a tarot card reader about his job search challenges. She read his cards, and within 1 week, he had 9 interviews scheduled. So did it work for him? He's thinking it did. A few people are weighing in. Karen says, yes, years ago when I was struggling with my then husband, she basically told me I would always be fine and get by, but he would be living in a basement apartment eating Kraft dinner. It's actually been the truth almost since we broke up over 20 years ago. Sometimes you just need somebody to tell you what you already know.
0: Yeah, you're just saying what you already know.
1: You're just looking for reassurance.
0: Yeah, exactly. All right, so feel free to weigh in. KX94.7 Facebook page. We know that a lot of people are on the road, so if you want to hit us up on the text line, please do. 905-667-1947.
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0: side of the truck bed.
1: Repeat when that happens.
0: Oh. National Coffee Day. Just want to point out that coffee is cheaper than therapy.
2: Well, yes.
0: And it tastes damn good. Respect the bean, ladies and gentlemen. Respect the bean. Sun clouds, high 23. It's 12, mostly cloudy. Let's get with traffic because it sounds like it's a mess.
2: Yeah, the one big issue, we have stuff going on both directions of the 403 around the link, the westbound heading towards the link up the mountain, and the eastbound heading towards the link as well. And it is, of course, affecting the westbound link heading towards the 403. So both directions slow down, around the link. Toronto bound QEW and towards Fairview, still seeing delays because of that earlier road work. If you see traffic troubles or can update us, text us 905-667-1947. We'll have another update in less than 10 minutes.
0: So, Monday Night Football. Who took Philly?
2: I did.
0: So did I.
2: Yeah.
0: So you know what? The Bears, right?
2: Yeah.
0: Awful. But I will give the Bears credit. The Bears won the game. Philadelphia really lost the game. Played bad. And yep. I will give full marks to quarterback for the Chicago Bears, Case Keenum, who hadn't played in 2 years.
2: Well, so that must make the Eagles feel even worse. Like
0: Super Bowl champs? How are you feeling now, Philly?
2: Not bad enough to lose, but to lose to their third string quarterback.
0: Tail between your legs all the way back to Philly, maybe? Long plane ride home? However, it happens. All kinds of wild things happening in the NFL. J.J. McCarthy, if you're following that, he is now with the New York Giants. He has been traded from Minnesota.
2: Oh, not J.J.
0: The perpetually injured J.J. McCarthy.
2: J.J. Who's J.J.?
0: So, the point is, how did you make out this week? We've got a number of people, 13-2?
2: Yes, but it's going to come down to the Monday night football points, so make sure you get those in when you do your picks each week. 10-6 I went. 10-6.
0: Beauty. Okay, and we have great weekly prizes, so you can jump in if you haven't already to get in for the great weekly prize. I think this week it's $100 to spend at Downey's Farm.
2: Starting today, yeah.
0: Okie dokie, Smokey. 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

0: Good morning at 6:30. I'm Laura Hampshire with KX News for Oakville Home Leisure. And it's going to stay above seasonal today with some sunshine. 13 degrees right now. Checking traffic. Here's Melissa.
1: Ongoing problems on the eastbound 403 past the link affecting the westbound link and the westbound 403 as well, all around that area on the upside or downside, depending on which direction of the mountain. Toronto bound QEW heading through Fairview. Still seeing delays because of much earlier road work. And a couple of other trouble spots. Southbound DVP approaching the Gardner and southbound 400 approaching the 401. KX 94.7 traffic continues.
0: Making news this hour, Stelco is laying off hundreds of workers in Hamilton as it moves to idle finishing operations at its plant in the city. The company says up to 500 employees could be affected as it concentrates production at its Lake Erie facility in Nanticoke. The company says the action is unfortunate but necessary to ensure its survival amid the ongoing U.S. trade war. Hamilton is Canada's steel city and industrial center. Local MP John Paul Danko says our steel workers did not start this trade war, but they're paying the price for illegal and unjustified American tariffs. He says the federal government will continue to support affected workers and defend Canada's steel industry. The Conservatives, meanwhile, say steelworkers are the people who build up our cities, support Canadian manufacturing, and make our economy strong. The opposition party says the impact will be felt by the entire community, adding it's time to unleash businesses with the fastest permits, lowest taxes, and freest economy so they can hire, make, grow, invent, and build right here at home. Our trade war with the United States has taken a new turn today as outright bans on certain Canadian imports took effect. Donald Trump's previously announced bans affect some alcoholic drinks, dairy byproducts, and motorcycles, among other goods. The U.S. president says he expects our country to return to the negotiating table soon with an apology. Mark Carney is in Vancouver today to make a major energy announcement. The Prime Minister revealed yesterday that for the first time in four decades, VioRail passenger cars that were once made in the U.S. will be built in Canada with Canadian materials and by Canadian workers.
2: There's no journey quite like it. You can fall asleep under the prairie sky and wake up to sunrise over the Rockies. As you know, it's called a Canadian.
0: He also says every year, 750 liters of maple syrup are consumed on board. In sports, the Bears dominated the Eagles in Monday Night Football 27-7. The Maple Leafs have acquired winger Kirill Machenko from the Columbus Blue Jackets in a blockbuster trade, which also brings goalie Elvis Merlikins and winger Miles Wood to Toronto. Seven members of Arizona State's hockey team have penned a letter to the school's president calling for the team's coaching staff to be placed on administrative leave until an independent investigation into their teammates' collapse is complete. 21-year-old Matthew Mayich from Stony Creek remains in hospital after collapsing during an outdoor workout on August 20th. Your forecast is next.
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0: mix of sun and cloud today with a high of 23 degrees, dropping to a low of 12 tonight. Tomorrow, mainly cloudy with a high of 23. A chance of showers Thursday with a high of 24, but cooling off on Friday, also with a chance of showers and a high of 16. Currently, 13 in Hamilton. There's weather and more at kxcountry.fm.
1: 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Do not go anywhere. In the meantime, we're going to head over to the Kent Morning Ride poll question, which is on X. What are we asking today?
2: Very simple. On this National Coffee Day, how do you take yours?
1: Alrighty. On X at KX94.7, we'll also put up our text line. Morgan Wallen's coming up after Riley Green.

They say everything gets better with time. So if you waited, it was worth it. Now, it's the KX5 Grand Cash Quest.

0: Morgan Wallen, been by now. 6:43, Top and Melissa. National Coffee Day, of course. September the 29th. Wow. Looking at some sun, some cloud. Eventually, sun rising at about 7:13. We'll top out at 23 today. Actually, we'll have a humidex tomorrow of 26. But around the Great Lake at the moment, 13 in the Hammer. Niagara Falls, 16. Toronto, 18. Get an update on traffic.
1: Ooh, big problems on the eastbound 403 heading past the link. It's affecting the westbound 403 as well. We actually had two separate incidents through that stretch. So the westbound link, it's backed up to pretty much almost Upper James because of those problems on the 403. An entire area I would strongly recommend that you avoid. Toronto bound QEW over the Burlington Skyway. We had earlier road work. Now that's been reported cleared, but now it appears we have troubles on the Burlington Skyway as well. If you see traffic troubles or can update us, text us 905-667-1947. We'll have another update in less than 10 minutes.

0: Coffee?
1: Coffee.
0: Anybody want coffee?
1: Melissa, you want coffee?
2: No.
1: Anybody want coffee? Coffee? Vic's making coffee.
2: Okay, Vic's making coffee.
1: Coffee. All right. We all want coffee, Vic. Okay, we'll let him back into the kitchen. Yes, it is National Coffee Day, and this involves our KX20-wide poll question.
2: And we're basically asking, how do you take your coffee? So far, in the lead, 59% are saying with some kind of cream and sugar, something in it. 29% are with you, Toph. Take it black.
1: Yeah, respect the bean.
2: 12% are saying no coffee for me, not coffee drinkers. And nobody so far is saying they take their coffee crisp.
1: Good, that means more for me.
2: More coffee crisps for you.
1: Those are mine in the Halloween bag. Everyone. I take every coffee crisp in those little candy bars. We already gone through a box.
2: I was
1: going
2: to ask you if you've already bought a box.
1: I have. Heather bought one the other day. The coffee crisps were gone in a minute.
2: Oh, really?
1: That's my little Achilles heel this time of year.
2: They had them on sale a couple of weeks ago at Costco, the big 120 packs of chocolate bars, and they're still sealed. Nobody's dared to touch them, thank goodness.
1: All right. How do you like your coffee? How do you take your coffee?
2: Yeah.
1: So that is, again, on X, at KX94.7. Now, a lot of people are on the road traveling. So if you have a moment to text us, let us know how you think. Do it hands-free. Be safe. You can do that at 905-667-1947.
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1: 6:49 on the ride. Tucker Wetmore is in the house. Brunette. It's Toph and Melissa, KX 94.7 Hamilton. Oh, no.

0: Tucker Whitmore and Brunette at 6:51. We have a mix of sun and cloud today, up around 23. Pretty pleasant. Albeit mainly cloudy tomorrow, we'll get up to 23 again, but a humidex of 26. Mild weather continues. 13 overcast, Hamilton, 16 in the Falls, Toronto, 18 over to traffic.
1: Just a mess on the 403 heading past the Lincoln. It's affecting the westbound Link as well and the westbound 403. Yeah, the entire area is really bad. In town, we've got a crash that is on Kenilworth at Grenfell Street in Hamilton. Toronto bound QW very slow heading over the Burlington Skyway. And new troubles now reported southbound 400 south of Shepherd. If you see traffic problems, text us 905-667-1947. We'll have another update in less than 10 minutes.

0: I was hoping that we're still being able to watch baseball, but that's said and done. But the NFL continues on, especially with our KX94.7 pick'em pool. And it begins tonight, the NHL season.
1: Oh, yeah. But we with some trades that some people are not happy about.
0: This was what they call very last minute. And your daughter, and I think a lot of Leaf fans are still trying to process the trade. Would you care to tell exactly what your daughter sent you late last evening?
1: Yeah, I got it this morning. I woke up to a video, and it's basically a video of her shrine in her room at university. And it's her Matthew Nyes poster, and below it is her Matthew Nyes jersey with a candle lit in front of it. And also, there's a song from, like, I think it's Taylor Swift's basically saying goodbye. Sad to see you go. She's absolutely devastated.
0: Hey, passionate about her team, and let alone her player.
1: She's not a huge sports person, but I think I'd like to. I'm going to ask her. I'm like, is the Matthew Nyes thing that he's a good player, or that you think he's cute?
0: Yeah, good player or good looking?
1: Because I'm wondering what you're going to miss the most.
0: I think I pretty much know the answer to that right now. Speaking from outside the box, but you ask her that. You let us know how that works out. But Leafs and Habs are on slate tonight. Leafs are hosting, so that should be pretty good. We want to talk here briefly and get you set up for the KX 5 Grand Cash Quest, okay? It's heated. We have more guesses coming up just after 7 o'clock. Melissa and I will be looking for your call. So best of luck to all of you. Hopefully you're playing with, you know, family and some friends to help you along. That's what Jesse DiDomenico did. He had his girlfriend helping him.
1: And you know what? A lot of people are saying, we're not allowed to have the radio on at work, so I can't hear the clues. What about, like, a lot of people stream us on their smartphones or on their devices?
0: And put the earbuds in.
1: Yeah.
0: And stream KX94.7 on all your devices, okay? The more clues you get, the more wrong guesses you hear, the better your chances are. Mm-hmm. Again, we'll be looking for you in the KX5 Grand Cash Quest after 7 o'clock.
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2: Good morning. It is 7 o'clock. I'm Laura Hampshire with KX News for Dirt Depot and Bruce's Bins. It's a gorgeous day ahead. 13 degrees right now. Checking traffic, here's Melissa.
3: In-town collision in Hamilton at Kenilworth and Grenfell causing slowdowns. Big mess on the eastbound 403 making your way past the link, affecting, of course, the westbound link heading towards the 403. And we are also looking at problems on Garth just north of the link. Other trouble spots, southbound 400. Approaching the 401 southbound DVP ramp to Lakeshore, westbound 401 collectors at Young, and westbound St. Clair at Keele. KX 94.7 traffic continues.
2: Making news this hour, hundreds of workers are expected to be laid off after Stelco announced it's idling finishing operations at its plant in Hamilton. The company says the indefinite idle is part of a plan to concentrate production at its Lake Erie facility in Nanticoke. It says a significant number of affected Hamilton employees will be offered jobs at the other facility. U.S.

0: Texas-based Cleveland Cliffs acquired Stelco in 2024. A Hamilton MP says the Stelco news is devastating for steelworkers, their families, and our entire community. John Paul Danko says the impact of these layoffs will be felt well beyond the workers directly affected and across a city that has been built on generations of steelmaking. He added the move demonstrates the very real consequences of American tariffs imposed on the Canadian steel industry. The Conservatives say the Prime Minister needs to turn rhetoric into reality and deliver for steel workers who cannot fill their gas tanks with signing ceremonies or pay their mortgages in speeches. The opposition party says 1,000 workers at Algoma Steel were laid off in March. ArcelorMittal shut down its mill in Hamilton last June, and the United Steelworkers reported 200 job losses last year. The next phase of Donald Trump's trade war on Canada have taken effect. They include outright bans on certain Canadian imports, including some alcoholic drinks, dairy byproducts, and motorcycles. Trump said yesterday that he expects our country will return to the negotiating table in the coming weeks with an apology and that the U.S. is going to, quote, win everything. Hamilton Urban Core is hosting its Truth and Reconciliation event today. You can learn from Indigenous speakers, listen to cultural teachings, participate in a smudging ceremony, and enjoy Indigenous artwork from the Art Gallery of Hamilton. From 1 till 3 this afternoon, there will also be traditional drumming and an educational presentation on Indigenous history, traditions, cultural regalia, and the impacts of residential schools. And Dennis Haskins, the actor best known for portraying Principal Richard Belding on Saved by the Bell, has died. He was 75 years old. In sports, the Chicago Bears took a 27-7 victory over the Eagles in Monday Night Football. Toronto acquired winger Kirill Merchenko from the Blue Jackets in a blockbuster trade last night. Seven members of Arizona State's hockey team have penned a letter to the school's president calling for the team's coaching staff to be placed on administrative leave until an independent investigation into their teammates' collapse is complete. Matthew Mayich from Stony Creek collapsed during an outdoor workout on August 20th and remains hospitalized. Weather is next.
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0: Mix of sun and cloud today with a high of 23. A few clouds tonight, a low of 12. Mainly cloudy tomorrow, but back up to a high of 23. Chance of showers Thursday with a high of 24, but cooling off Friday with a chance of showers and a high of 16. Currently, 13 in Hamilton. There's weather and more at kxcountry.fm.
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5: 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Just be the ninth caller right now, 905-667-1947. That's 905-667-1947.

0: analogy of that song kind of describes what it's like to take a caller for Cash Quest.
1: The kingdom of fear. It's true.
0: It's so true.
1: Losing my mind with all the anxiety. Gosh. Okay. Stand by. Weather forecast, sun, cloud, high 23 today, mainly cloudy tomorrow. Fog in the morning, but up to 23 and a humidex of 26. Pretty nice weather, we'll take it. Right now, it is 13 degrees. Let's get an update on the roads.
0: In town, Hamilton, Kenilworth, and Grenfell dealing with an earlier collision through there. Busy drive on the Matrix eastbound 403. We had those problems past the link in the westbound link heading towards the 403. Really backed up. It looks to be to about Garth as a result of that. And a very slow drive on the rest of the major routes as well. We had earlier problems on the southbound 400 approaching the 401. That ramp was closed with that collision, and five right lanes at last check were affected. So stay away from the southbound 400 approaching the 401 as well. If you see traffic troubles, text us 905-667-1947. We'll have another update in less than 10 minutes.
1: All right, kids, it's time to play the KX 5 Grand Cash Quest. And with us is Nick Cirillo from Vaughn.
2: Yes, sir. Good morning. Good morning.
1: Good morning, buddy.
0: How are you doing this morning? You say you're hopped up on coffee?
2: That's it. It's either coffee, excitement, a combination of the two. If it's not, then I'm afraid to know what it is.
0: Okay, well, let's do it. The $5,000 is invisible, hidden in a real location somewhere in KX country. The first person to find it gets to keep it. Nick Cirillo of Vaughn, take your time. You have to be precise and tell us where exactly is the $5,000 hidden.
2: Okay, so based on the clues that have been given, my guess is going to be the swings at TB McQuesten Community Park.
1: Okay, man, can you repeat your answer, please?
2: My answer is the swings at TB McQuesten Community Park.
0: Nick Cirillo, I'm sorry, that's not the complete correct location we're looking for, but you can keep listening for new clues every day. 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
2: Awesome. Thank you, though. Thank you.
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0: Cowgirl. 7:21, Tom and Melissa on this 29th of September. It's National Coffee Day. We have a mix of sun and cloud up around 23. Pretty nice. Mainly cloudy tomorrow, some early morning fog. But we'll get back up into that 23-degree range. But a Helidex tomorrow of 26. It's partly cloudy and 13. Over to traffic.
1: Ongoing problems now at Kenilworth and Grenfell. Still seeing delays through there. Now I'm seeing new troubles in town Hamilton on King Street. And that's King Street West at Pearl. So a heads up on King Street through that stretch. Major issues still happening on the eastbound 403 heading past the link. The westbound link, it's also slow heading towards the 403 because of those earlier troubles. And a big one, southbound on the 400 to the 401. That crash is blocking five right lanes. If you see traffic troubles, text us 905-667-1947. 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We'll have another update in less than 10 minutes.
0: Okay, just tuning in, hang in there. KX 5 Grand Cash Quest. We will take another guess after 8 o'clock. Now, let's head over to the KX 94.7 Facebook page.
1: So recently, an unemployed Florida man, he turned to a tarot card reader, psychic. Well, she called herself a self-proclaimed witch about his job search challenges. She read his cards, and within 1 week, he had 9 interviews scheduled. Have you ever turned to a psychic or spiritual guidance for something in your life, and what were the results?
0: Yes, weekly, just to get through the work week.
1: Okay, please. That's called the... That's, Lord, give me the strength to... The AA yes. Word, key words there.
0: And to my tongue not to bleed so much when I bite it daily. But yes, this is a pretty cool little discussion.
1: Joanne's saying, sometimes the tarot cards don't lie. I've got my own set of cards and I pull a card weekly just to see what's happening. But don't rely on the cards to give the outcome. Just use them as a guide.
0: I had Brett Kissel, of all people.
1: Right.
0: Put me on to, how would you describe it? Just a...
1: She was a medium.
0: A medium.
1: Yeah.
0: Okay. And I remember sitting in my vehicle, talking to her, and she recorded our conversation. And I was sitting down in Burlington Spencer Smith Park, listening to her talk about my life. And I'm getting hair raising on my arms right now.
1: Right.
0: The accuracy of some of the things that there's no way she could have known about.
1: Right.
0: And I was a good listener. I didn't sit there and give, you know, clues or anything right. like that. I believe in it. I totally believe in it.
1: Right.
0: Yeah.
1: Now, cool. Wasn't she from out west and
0: yes.
1: her name, I think her name was Carmen?
0: Yes.
1: Something.
0: Yeah.
1: Because
0: she used to have a show.
1: Yeah. Because Brett was on it. He had a reading and he was overwhelmed by it. So he got right. you in touch with it.
0: Yeah. And I went to Kissel. I trusted in him. I said, dude, was that for real? He goes, I'm going to get you in touch with her. And away we went.
1: Yeah.
0: So blew my mind. So yeah, I think there's something to it.
1: I mean, and some people just like think it's entertainment and that's fair too. Like absolutely. And some people don't believe in it. We respect that as well. But that's why we're asking you if you've ever maybe had a reading or tarot cards and what it changed.
0: Okay, share that with us on the Facebook page. If you don't have access to social media, hit us up at the text line. Love hearing from you. 905-667-1947.
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0: Laura will be here momentarily. But first, it's time to check into seat 7A. Sturks Bentley, drunk on a plane. 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

0: Good morning. 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I'm Laura Hipsher with KX News for Boonstra Heating and Air Conditioning. Partly cloudy skies, 13 degrees right now. Checking traffic, here's Melissa.
1: In town, ongoing problems on Kenilworth at Grenfell causing slowdowns through that stretch. Also on the eastbound 403, we had much earlier problems still there and still very slow. Basically, you're seeing delays anywhere past Wilson off and on in towards almost the Waterdown Road. And southbound 400 at the 401, what a mess. Crash blocking five right lanes. KX 94.7 traffic continues.
0: Making news this hour, Stelco is laying off hundreds of workers in Hamilton as it moves to idle finishing operations at its plant in the city. The company says up to 500 employees could be affected as it concentrates production at its Lake Erie facility in Nanticoke. The company says the action is unfortunate but necessary to ensure its survival amid the ongoing U.S. trade war. Hamilton is Canada's steel city and industrial center. Local MP John Paul Danko says our steel workers did not start this trade war, but they're paying the price for illegal and unjustified American tariffs. He says the federal government will continue to support affected workers and defend Canada's steel industry. The Conservatives, meanwhile, say steelworkers are the people who build up our cities, support Canadian manufacturing, and make our economy strong. The opposition party says the impact will be felt by the entire community, adding it's time to unleash businesses with the fastest permits, lowest taxes, and freest economy so they can hire, make, grow, invent, and build right here at home. Our trade war with the United States has taken a new turn today as outright bans on certain Canadian imports took effect. Donald Trump's previously announced bans affect some alcoholic drinks, dairy byproducts, and motorcycles, among other goods. The U.S. president says he expects our country to return to the negotiating table soon with an apology. Mark Carney is in Vancouver today to make a major energy announcement. The Prime Minister revealed yesterday that for the first time in four decades, VioRail passenger cars that were once made in the U.S. will be built in Canada with Canadian materials and by Canadian workers.
2: There's no journey quite like it. You can fall asleep under the prairie sky and wake up to sunrise over the Rockies. As you know, it's called a Canadian.
0: He also says every year, 750 liters of maple syrup are consumed on board. In sports, the Bears dominated the Eagles in Monday Night Football 27-7. The Maple Leafs have acquired winger Kirill Machenko from the Columbus Blue Jackets in a blockbuster trade, which also brings goalie Elvis Merlikins and winger Miles Wood to Toronto. Seven members of Arizona State's hockey team have penned a letter to the school's president calling for the team's coaching staff to be placed on administrative leave until an independent investigation into their teammates' collapse is complete. 21-year-old Matthew Mayich from Stony Creek remains in hospital after collapsing during an outdoor workout on August 20th. Your forecast is next.
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0: A mix of sun and cloud today with a high of 23 degrees. Few clouds tonight, a low of 12. Tomorrow, mainly cloudy, but staying warm with a high of 23. Cloudy with a chance of showers Thursday, a high of 24, but cooling off Friday with a chance of showers and a high of 16. Currently, 13 in Hamilton. There's weather and more at kxcountry.fm.
8: Welcome in, everybody. Welcome in. If you are just tuning in, the KX Five Grand Cash Quest will continue just after 8 o'clock in about a half hour from right now. But Coming up next, we're heading over to the poll question, which is posted on X at KX94.7. What we got today, Melissa?
1: It's National Coffee Day, so we're just basically asking how you take your coffee.
8: Okay, you can weigh in on X. You can also hit us up on the text line. We'll get to all the numbers after Ella and Dasha.

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1: Clue number 14. This is our attitude. When it comes to a word, we'll give you some latitude. Clue number 14. This is our attitude. When it comes to a word, we'll give you some latitude.
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0: So many incredible accomplishments from that young lady there, Ella Langley, loving life again. 7:43 on this September the 29th. It's National Coffee Day. More on that in a minute. Coffee first, opinions later. We have a sun cloud mix, high of 23. See a little bit of blue sky peeking through. Mainly cloudy tomorrow, bit of fog to deal with early on, a high 23 again, but a humidex of 26 tomorrow. Believe it. Right now, 13, partly cloudy. How's traffic?
1: We've had problems there for hours on the eastbound 403 past the link, and it is affecting the westbound 403 heading towards the link as well. So a very busy drive, and of course the westbound link heading towards the 403 is quite slow. It's all the major routes around Hamilton are very slow. Ongoing in town as well at Kenilworth and Grenfell causing delays, and southbound 400 approaching the 401, that crash blocking multiple lanes. Really busy. If you see traffic troubles, text us 905-667-1947. We'll have another update in less than 10 minutes.
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0: You kind of see where we're going with this on National Coffee Day. The KX Morning Ride poll question is on X. You can weigh in there. And, of course, we know a lot of people are on the move. You can always hit us up on the text line. We prefer you do that hands-free at 905-667-1947.
1: Just asking you, how do you take your coffee? And so far in the lead, 56% are putting something in it. They're saying cream and or sugar or sweetener or something. But 28% are with Toff Black.
0: You know what? I don't have a caffeine addiction. I like to call it a very committed relationship.
1: It's not an addiction when you love it so much.
0: Right.
1: 12% are saying no coffee for me, and 4% they like their coffee

0: coffee crisp. I honestly don't. And I'm not a big sweet guy, but when it comes this time of the year, close to Halloween, and those babies start flowing around.
1: Because you convince yourself that if you don't eat a full-size bar, it's not as bad.
0: How many teeny-weeny bars do you have? I don't know, 72.
1: You know, you can buy Coffee Crisps all year round in regular size.
0: I don't want to. It's like I said, it's an Achilles heel. But
1: We actually had Vanessa just text and say, iced coffee for me. So you can weigh in on that as well. But do you put something in your iced coffee?
0: Yeah. Some people choose that, the iced coffee, especially in the warmer months. Mm-hmm. All right. If you have time, that question again on the platform X. It's up there for the next little while. You can weigh in at KX947 and, of course, our text line, 905-667-1947.
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0: So I'm looking ahead at the calendar, and I see October the 9th.
1: Right. That's the Norfolk Fair and the beginning of the Thanksgiving weekend.
0: That's right. It's also Tim Hicks and Allie Walker.
1: I know.
0: Right? The what Norfolk County
1: Fair. Great way to kick off the weekend.

0: Tim Hicks. 7:52. Lots of fun. Yeah. Coming up pretty quick, October 9th. With Allie Walker.
1: Guys, that's what an insane show that's going to be. And not to mention Norfolk Fair is a great fair.
0: And I was on social media yesterday, came across a post from Allie Walker, and she's got these electric bagpipes in her new song. It's so damn cool. So damn cool. All right, weather forecast, speaking of cool, it's not bad, but do those look like snow clouds to you?
1: No. Stop saying that.
0: Just saying they look ominous.
1: You know that one of these days is going to be, yes, they do.
0: I saw some snow in Alberta the other day, but it was on the mountains. So for us, sun cloud 23 again tomorrow with Humidex 26. I got 13. How are the roads?
1: Ongoing crash cleanup on Kenilworth right here in Hamilton. That's around Grenfell. That's from much earlier. Also, we had much earlier problems on the eastbound and westbound 403 past the link or heading towards the link in the westbound case. So it's backed up on the eastbound 403 anywhere past Wilson, off and on in towards Waterdown Road. Westbound 403 backs up as you head up the mountain as well. And big collision cleanup on the southbound 400 approaching the 401 at last check now. Three right lanes are still blocked. If you see traffic troubles, text us 905-667-1947. We'll have another update in less than 10 minutes.
0: So, Riley Green, he is going to be playing the halftime show at the Grey Cup in Calgary. How cool is that?
1: Incredible.
0: Yeah, and now I know who won't be there.
1: Who?
0: Hamilton Tiger Cats.
1: Right, yeah. I know.
0: However, if you're not going to the Grey Cup in Calgary, which is always a good time, like I always refer to Cowboys, and when you're line dancing to AC/DC, drinking cold beers out of canoes with ice, and then having roast beef sandwiches while you're doing it's one of a kind. Mm-hmm. However, this weekend, we're going to give you an opportunity to get to see Riley Green.
1: That's Just Me Tour. We announced it yesterday, coming to the RBC Amphitheater June 11th. Mm-hmm. How would you like a pair of tickets? And that starts on Friday with Derm and right through the weekend with Mikey with our Riley Green concert, New Music Weekend.
0: And the key word?
1: Music.
0: Easy peasy lemon squeezy.
1: Yes.
0: Okay, we're just in front of 8 o'clock, kids. Yes, if you're just tuning in, we're still trying to solve the KX5 Grand Cash Quest. 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
0: 7:57, Laura is running down the hall. She'll be here right after Max McDowell. KX Country.

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2: Good morning. It is 8 o'clock. I'm Laura Hampshire with KX News for MakeSpace Storage. And staying above seasonal today with some sunshine, 13 degrees right now. Checking traffic, here's Melissa.
3: Kenilworth and Grenfell, we're still dealing with delays because of an earlier problem through there. Eastbound on the 403 past Aberdeen and the westbound 403 ramp to the Link. Two separate incidents causing delays, heavy delays on the Link, or rather the 403 this morning. The eastbound's backed right up to Wilson. And Trotabout QEW over the Burlington Skyway. It's slow. And southbound 400 approaching the 401. That crash now blocking four right lanes. KX 94.7 traffic continues.
2: Making news this hour, hundreds of workers are expected to be laid off after Stelco announced it's idling finishing operations at its plant in Hamilton. The company says the indefinite idle is part of a plan to concentrate production at its Lake Erie facility in Nanticoke. It says a significant number of affected Hamilton employees will be offered jobs at the other facility. U.S.-based Cleveland Cliffs acquired Stelco in 2024. A Hamilton MP says the Stelco news is devastating for steelworkers, their families, and our entire community. John Paul Danko says the impact of these layoffs will be felt well beyond the workers directly affected and across a city that has been built on generations of steelmaking. He added the move demonstrates the very real consequences of American tariffs imposed on the Canadian steel industry. The Conservatives say the Prime Minister needs to turn rhetoric into reality and deliver for steelworkers who cannot fill their gas tanks with signing ceremonies or pay their mortgages in speeches. The opposition party says 1,000 workers at Algoma Steel were laid off in March. ArcelorMittal shut down its mill in Hamilton last June,

0: and the United Steelworkers reported 200 job losses last year. The next phase of Donald Trump's trade war on Canada have taken effect. They include outright bans on certain Canadian imports, including some alcoholic drinks, dairy byproducts, and motorcycles. Trump said yesterday that he expects our country will return to the negotiating table in the coming weeks with an apology and that the U.S. is going to, quote, win everything. Hamilton Urban Core is hosting its Truth and Reconciliation event today. You can learn from Indigenous speakers, listen to cultural teachings, participate in a smudging ceremony, and enjoy Indigenous artwork from the Art Gallery of Hamilton. From 1 till 3 this afternoon, there will also be traditional drumming and an educational presentation on Indigenous history, traditions, cultural regalia, and the impacts of residential schools. And Dennis Haskins, the actor best known for portraying Principal Richard Belding on Saved by the Bell, has died. He was 75 years old. In sports, the Chicago Bears took a 27-7 victory over the Eagles in Monday Night Football. Toronto acquired winger Kirill Merchenko from the Blue Jackets in a blockbuster trade last night. Seven members of Arizona State's hockey team have penned a letter to the school's president calling for the team's coaching staff to be placed on administrative leave until an independent investigation into their teammates' collapse is complete. Matthew Mayich from Stony Creek collapsed during an outdoor workout on August 20th and remains hospitalized. Weather is next.
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0: Checking your forecast, a mix of sun and cloud today with a high of 23 degrees, a low of 12 tonight. Tomorrow, mainly cloudy with a high of 23. Chance of showers Thursday with a high of 24 and the same Friday, but only a high of 16. Currently, 13 degrees in Hamilton. There's weather and more at kxcountry.fm.
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0: Tony Green. Halftime show in the Great Countries here in Calgary. It's going to be awesome. However, we can also get you to Riley Green, as this weekend is a Riley Green concert, New Music Weekend. It all starts Friday with Durham.
1: A lot of people are fired up already texting us, so just hold on to that texting till Friday afternoon.
0: Rightly so. All right, Sun Cloud Mix, up around 23 today. Pretty much the same again tomorrow, maybe some early morning fog. But tomorrow we'll get up to 23, but a Humidex of 26, so the milder weather continues. Hamilton, partly cloudy and 13. Update on the roads, please.
1: Ongoing mess on the 403 just past the link, on the eastbound 403 past the link. It's affecting the westbound link and the westbound 403 heading towards the link. So both directions very slow. Still some heavy delays on the Toronto-bound QEW over the Burlington Skyway. New problems now reported. Toronto-bound QEW to Appleby line, that's sitting in the HOV lane. And ongoing as well, southbound 400 at the 401. If you see traffic troubles, text us 905-667-1947. We'll have another update in less than 10 minutes.
0: It is time to play the KX 5 Grand Cash Quest. And with us on the line, Adam Roper from Georgetown. Good morning, sir.
1: Hi, Adam.
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0: How you doing? You feeling lucky?
2: Feeling lucky, yeah. Definitely, hopefully.
1: Okay, well, let's do this then. The $5,000 is invisible. It's hidden in a real location somewhere in KX country. The first person to find it gets to keep it. Adam Roper of Georgetown, take your time, be precise, and tell us where exactly is the $5,000 hidden?
2: Is it over at the Chidoke stairs at the top lookout spot?
0: Would you repeat your answer, please?
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0: Okay, Adam, thanks, buddy. 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
15: Don't

0: AJ. Don't rock the jukebox. 821, Toph and Melissa on the ride. Welcome in, everybody. Welcome in. Tuesday, September 29th, National Coffee Day. Respect the bean. All right. Sun cloud mix looks to be more cloud at the moment, but up to 23 today. Looks like the same tomorrow. 23, mainly cloudy. Tomorrow, we're going to have a humidex of 26. Enjoying the milder weather. Let's take a look around the Great Lake of Ontario. I have 15 now in Hamilton. 16 in the Falls, Toronto 18. Update on the roads.
1: Yeah, ugh. It's on the eastbound 403 heading past the link. We've got those ongoing problems there. Basically, the 403 eastbound is slow anywhere from Wilson right out towards almost the junction. The westbound 403 heading towards the link. We had earlier problems through there as well. Now it appears we have troubles on the eastbound link through Dartnell, slowing things down. But that's already a slow go heading both directions through that stretch. Toronto bound QEW over the Burlington Skyway, also very slow. And earlier problems, Toronto bound QEW at Appleby Line. They're just about to clear that away. If you see traffic troubles or you can update us, text us 905-667-1947. We'll have another update in less than 10 minutes.
0: 822 on the ride. Toph and Melissa. The discussion on the KX947 Facebook page is interesting.
1: Well, a Florida man went to a, what she called herself, and I don't even know what this is, an Etsy witch or something like that. And he had a tarot card reading because he was looking to help with help for his career, finding a job. And within the week after his tarot card reading, he got 9 job interviews scheduled. So we're asking, have you ever turned to a psychic or spiritual guidance for something in your life, and what were the results? Okay. And we respect if you don't believe in that sort of thing.
0: And also respect if you do.
1: Yeah, absolutely.
0: Right? Pretty interesting how things can work out.
1: Right.
0: If you don't have access to the Facebook discussion, you can always text Melissa and I. We really appreciate your text. 905-667-1947.
1: We've actually had a couple of listeners text us saying they read tarot cards and could they come in and do ours?
0: What?
1: Right? No, yeah. I'm like, oh, I don't know if I want to know.
0: I don't want to know. don't want to know.
1: Jeez.
0: It's like, okay, it's coming. I don't want to know.
1: Remember that feeling of doom you had? Oh, I need some positive energy, please. Anyway, and Monica actually on our Facebook page says we're looking for recommendations for a local one. So, yeah, well, there's a few, Monica, here in KX country.
0: Yeah. Maybe I should, says Luann.
1: Yeah.
0: Yeah. Try it out.
1: To each their own, right?
0: Yeah.
1: The problem is that most of the time you're paying money, good money, for them. So you want to make sure that it's legit.
0: Well, and on that note, Judy says, yeah, I'm a little reluctant to pay for one because I have no way of knowing if the person was just making up, you know.
1: Drivel, she says. Drivel. Crap.
0: Yeah, we call it something else around here. Or if they could actually see things. So, yeah, you got to be careful.
1: Absolutely.
0: I mean, people are on the scam. You got to be careful with that stuff.
1: The best thing to do if you are interested, obviously, is probably recommendations from other people that have experienced them.
0: That's exactly what I did when Brett Kissel went to see his medium, okay? I'd actually seen the episode on television, and that's when I reached out to BK, and I said, dude, is she legit? She goes, oh, yeah.
1: Yeah.
0: She is. And she was.
1: They don't. I'd love to see Teresa Caputo. Oh, my gosh.
0: So who's Teresa Caputo?
1: The Long Island medium. She's only had a show on the air for like 25 years.
0: You know, everyone watches Little House on the Prairie, Melissa.
1: It's so opposite Little House on the Prairie.
0: I'm just saying.
1: Teresa Caputo. She's probably the most famous. Or Tyler Henry. Tyler Henry. He's the Hollywood medium.
0: Okay.
1: Yeah.
0: If you say so. I'll take your word.
1: I know far too much about mediums.
0: I'll take your word for it. All right. You want to weigh in on this? It's on our Facebook page. Please do. And you can also hit us up with a text, 905-667-1947.
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5: 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We'll get to it in less than 10 minutes.

0: morning. It's 8:30. I'm Lori Hampshire with KX News for St. Jean Realty. We've got a gorgeous day ahead, 15 degrees right now. Checking traffic, here's Melissa.
1: We've got a very busy drive on the 403 anywhere between Wilson and the junction, especially eastbound 403 because of much earlier problems. Westbound 403 heading towards the link, that same spot dealing with delays as well. And that is affecting the westbound lanes of the link. Eastbound on the link past Dartnell, we had an earlier problem. Southbound 400 approaching the 401. That crash still blocking three right lanes. KX 94.7 traffic continues.
0: Making news this hour, Stelco is laying off hundreds of workers in Hamilton as it moves to idle finishing operations at its plant in the city. The company says up to 500 employees could be affected as it concentrates production at its Lake Erie facility in Nanticoke. The company says the action is unfortunate but necessary to ensure its survival amid the ongoing U.S. trade war. Hamilton is Canada's steel city and industrial center. Local MP John Paul Danko says our steel workers did not start this trade war, but they're paying the price for illegal and unjustified American tariffs. He says the federal government will continue to support affected workers and defend Canada's steel industry. The Conservatives, meanwhile, say steelworkers are the people who build up our cities, support Canadian manufacturing, and make our economy strong. The opposition party says the impact will be felt by the entire community, adding it's time to unleash businesses with the fastest permits, lowest taxes, and freest economy so they can hire, make, grow, invent, and build right here at home. Our trade war with the United States has taken a new turn today as outright bans on certain Canadian imports took effect. Donald Trump's previously announced bans affect some alcoholic drinks, dairy byproducts, and motorcycles, among other goods. The U.S. president says he expects our country to return to the negotiating table soon with an apology. Mark Carney is in Vancouver today to make a major energy announcement. The Prime Minister revealed yesterday that for the first time in four decades, VioRail passenger cars that were once made in the U.S. will be built in Canada with Canadian materials and by Canadian workers.
2: There's no journey quite like it. You can fall asleep under the prairie sky and wake up to sunrise over the Rockies. As you know, it's called a Canadian.
0: He also says every year, 750 liters of maple syrup are consumed on board. In sports, the Bears dominated the Eagles in Monday Night Football 27-7. The Maple Leafs have acquired winger Kirill Machenko from the Columbus Blue Jackets in a blockbuster trade, which also brings goalie Elvis Merlikins and winger Miles Wood to Toronto. Seven members of Arizona State's hockey team have penned a letter to the school's president calling for the team's coaching staff to be placed on administrative leave until an independent investigation into their teammates' collapse is complete. 21-year-old Matthew Mayich from Stony Creek remains in hospital after collapsing during an outdoor workout on August 20th. Your forecast is next.
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5: When
0: checking your forecast, a mix of sun and cloud today with a high of 23 degrees. A few clouds tonight, a low of 12. Tomorrow, mainly cloudy, but once again with a high of 23. Cloudy with a chance of showers Thursday, a high of 24, and the same for Friday, but cooling off to a high of 16. Currently, 15 degrees in Hamilton now. There's weather and more at kxcountry.fm.
6: KX Morning Ride poll question. We put this up on X. You can weigh in at KX947. You can also hit us up on the text line. What's going on today?
1: It's National Coffee Day, so how do you take your coffee?
6: That simple. Yeah. All right. Feel free to weigh in, like you said, on X. We'll also open up the text line. How do you take your coffee? Lainey Wilson, John Mayer here in a moment. But first, let's hear from Morgan Wallen.
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0: from Lainey and John Mayer.
1: Yeah, you actually came in after it. Usually you're immersed in the song.
0: I do that to a lot of songs. You're welcome. Just seeing if people are paying attention. It's a test. All right, pretty good looking forecast. Although mostly cloudy today, it will be up around 23. More of the same tomorrow in that 23 range. We'll actually have a humidex of 26 tomorrow. Right now, Niagara Falls 16, Toronto 18. It's just a few clouds, 15 in Hamilton. Over to traffic.
1: Looks like we got a crash on Russo heading towards Wilson. So in the Ancaster area, big delays on the eastbound 403 heading past the link because of that earlier problem. Westbound on the 403 also extremely slow. And we've got emergency crews on scene of both of those. So they're just trying to get that out of there. Fingers crossed it happens soon. And Toronto-bound QEW through Appleby line, that has finally been closed. Cleared southbound 400 at the 401. Only two right lanes are blocked, but it is still very messy. 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
2: Coffee.
3: Coffee's good.
4: Coffee?
5: Yeah, had some coffee.
6: I like coffee, you know. I drink coffee.
7: A coffee table. Book about coffee tables.
8: You want to get a cup of coffee with me?
9: Coffee maker.
0: Coffee.
1: It's funny because the two people that we did get through this morning to make their $5,000 cash quest guesses sounded like they'd had a bit of coffee too.
0: Oh yeah, they were wired.
1: Excitement between that and the making the guess, that's fun. So get your caffeine in you because you'll have another chance with Linda. Mm-hmm. Today's National Coffee Day. How do you take your coffee? 50% in the lead with something in it, like cream and or sugar or
0: Bailey's.
1: Baileys, any kind of addition to it. Well, it's part of it. Like the way I look at it, I didn't have room for all of it, but 31% are with Toff Black.
0: Oh, respect the bean.
10: And thank what about me who's allergic?
1: Okay, listen to me.
0: You can't play.
1: Allergic and impatient. 15% are saying no coffee for me.
10: Okay, so 15%.
1: Yeah, and actually we did have another KX listener text in earlier and say that they were allergic to coffee too.
10: Yeah.
0: Allergic, wow.
10: Trust me, it's rough when the alarm goes off at 3:15.
0: No kidding. Do you do tea or Red Bull?
10: Tea. Lots of tea.
1: Tea has a lot of caffeine in it,
10: yes,
1: does it not?
10: Absolutely.
0: Oh, yeah.
1: Yeah.
11: It's just
1: something
11: in the coffee beans,
1: you
11: man.
1: You might also be able to vote for this one, Laura.
10: Oh.
1: 3% like their coffee crisp.
10: I loved that commercial.
1: Do you like your coffee crisp, though?
0: I do,
10: actually.
11: I do love my coffee crisp.
0: Mm-hmm.
1: So, yeah. And so Toph is like going on and on about how he's so bad at eating those mini Halloween coffee
0: once
1: crisps.
0: Once a year. I go nuts with it.
1: Yeah. And I had to remind him that they do sell coffee crisps in regular size year-round.
12: No.
10: It's got to be the minis.
0: Yes.
10: I put them in the freezer, for
1: and
10: a little
1: they
10: treat.
1: They taste better that way.
10: They do.
1: Yeah.
0: Okay.
10: There you go.
0: Coffee crisp.
10: Now you know.
0: Apparently they make them in large size, too.
1: Yeah, and king size.
0: All right, there's a poll question. Good stuff, everybody. It's on X at KX94.7. If you don't have access, by all means, hit us up at the text line, 905-667-1947.
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0: Coming up on 9 o'clock, 8:49 to be exact, with the James Barker Band. You're the boys, good together. You bet they are. 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
29: Black headlights in a pitch black night, like a white t-shirt and a worn-out pair of jeans. 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

0: and coffee crisp. We go good together. Did you see Vanessa's text?
1: I did. I'm telling you.
0: How cruel. Like, she sent me a picture of all these coffee crisps.
1: Yeah, like full-sized. She's proving my point. You can get them all year
0: round.
1: She's
0: teasing me is what she's doing. Thank you, Vanessa.
1: She says she has to look at those all day long at her work.
0: I know. I'm going to go score some of those after the show. All right. Sun cloud and 23, cloudy 23 tomorrow, but we'll actually get into the humidity tomorrow. One check around the Great Lake, 16 in the Falls, Toronto 18, Hamilton, few clouds and 15 degrees. One more check on Toronto.
1: Still a very busy drive on the main routes around Hamilton, still clearing away those problems, not only on the eastbound 403 past the link, but the westbound 403 heading towards the link. A crash on Russo Street, that is just approaching Wilson Street, so in the Ancaster area. A few other trouble spots to deal with, southbound 404 at Major McKenzie, westbound 401 Express past Warden, and southbound 410 at Steeles. You can update us anytime during the day by texting us 905-667-1947. That's KX947 traffic.
0: Okay, my anxiety level is coming down again.
1: Right.
0: Coming down again.
1: You good?
0: I think so.
1: We don't have to do the cash quest again until possibly tomorrow. So
0: right. We're
1: going to leave it to Linda and Derm today.
0: Okay, so good luck, everybody. Again, hopefully you're catching the wrong answers. That can certainly help. Make sure you're listening for the clues. Okay, that obviously will help. And the best way, if you're outside of the, stream us on KX947 on all your devices, okay? Put your earbuds in, take us everywhere.
1: Right. We've had people take us on walks in the morning. And
0: yeah, I didn't even have to have a leash on either. That was awesome.
1: We're getting our exercise because of you.
0: I broke off the leash and I ran away. But seriously, yeah, stream KX947 on all your devices. It can certainly help out. All right, we got a boogie. Linda's on the way until tomorrow at 5:30.
1: Bye-bye.
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0: for Hot New Country, KX 94.7 Brett Kissel. We were that song. We had Hands Up, Jelly Roll. What a great way to start off our Tuesday. Oh, yeah, and Joe Nichols, Tequila Makes Her Clothes Fall Off. I nearly fell off my chair yesterday when I heard about Matthew Nyes being traded. And then this morning, I had to giggle, but it was so sweet. And Melissa showed me the video that her daughter, Allie, had sent, that she made a shrine of Matthew Nyes in her bedroom. It was so sweet. Oh, okay, enough of that. It's National Coffee Day today. And what I find interesting, topping the list of simple joys in life is the smell of freshly brewed coffee. I would have to agree with that. Nothing like that smell. And then having it in your favorite mug even adds to the pleasure. So on our KX Facebook page, I have posted a picture of, well, there's six of my favorite mugs that I will, interchange when I'm having coffee, mostly on the weekends. Any favorite mugs out there? You don't necessarily have to have a picture, but tell me about that favorite mug, okay? I'm just shaking it up a bit. And you can text me as well, 905-667-1947. We are coming back. We've got some brand new Washboard Union coming up. Ella Langley with that big song. It's next.
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0: Well, we got mostly cloudy. cloudy skies right now, but we should have a mix of sun and clouds soon enough. A high of 23. A few clouds tonight down to 12, and then tomorrow mainly cloudy with the high of 23. 15 degrees now in Hamilton, 16 in Oakville. It's already 18 in Milton. Weather and more at kxcountry.fm. Brand new Washboard Union coming up after Ella. It's the big one. Choose in Texas.

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0: Shania Twain. 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From KX 94.7, we had Blake Shelton, Stay Country or Die Tryin', and Washboard Union, a brand new song called Whiskey Wings. Oh, some of these titles. I hope you're enjoying your cup of coffee on this National Coffee Day and enjoying it with us. We've got Luke Combs and Brett Young coming up.
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0: Number one for Hot New Country, KX 94.7, Evan Burrison, South Side of Sober, and Brett Young, in case you didn't know, at 9:48. Oh, yes, in case you didn't know, we are going to play the KX 5 Grand Cash Quest next hour. So get your guesses ready, okay? Checking in on our KX Facebook page, and it's National Coffee Day today. And we're finding out if you have a favorite mug, because, you know, the smell alone of freshly brewed coffee is amazing. But then when you have it in a favorite mug, I find it even makes it that much better. Now, Cheryl said one for coffee, one for tea, and she actually posted two different mugs. I love that. And you know what, Cheryl, I have a different coffee cup for tea. It has to be more of a daintier cup. You know what I'm saying? Christine, she said her coffee black, always in a red mug. Huh. Well, when you have your favorites. Tammy says, I don't have a pick of the mug, but it's a mug my daughter gave me. And it says, only the best moms get promoted to grandma. Oh, I love that. Kimberly, she says, it's a home, but it's my Grammy mug from my grandkids, and I love it. Oh, always special place in your heart. And Deb said hers has Tigger on it. I actually have several. Usually when you got a favorite, like I've got quite a few mugs with dragonflies on them. Keep them coming. Love hearing your stories. We have Zach Top coming up to kick off another long ride.
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0: We've got a mix of sun and cloud today. Going to be a beautiful fall day, high of 23, and then just a few clouds tonight with a low of 12. Tomorrow looks like a mainly cloudy day, but again, high of 23. 16 degrees in Burlington, 18 in Mississauga, 15 in Brantford. We always have weather and more at kxcountry.fm. 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
1: All right, at 10:01, yes, are you ready to play? Let's do this. The KX 5 grand cash quest ready to be solved. Be the ninth caller right now at 905-667-1947. Here's Megan Maroney. Am I okay?

0: It's time to play the KX 5 Grand Cash Quest. And joining me is Julie Young from Stony Creek. Hi, Julie.
1: Hello.
0: How are you feeling this morning?
1: I'm feeling hopefully lucky.
0: Oh, good. Have you had your coffee on this National Coffee Day?
1: I have.
0: Okay, perfect. So you are ready to go.
1: I am.
0: The $5,000 is invisible, hidden in a real location somewhere in KX country. And the first person to find it can keep it. Julie Young of Stony Creek. Take your time, be precise, and tell us, where exactly is the $5,000 hidden?
1: Okay, it is in the McMaster University Outdoor Fitness Circuit.
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0: I'm sorry, Julie. 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

0: number one for Hot New Country, KX 94.7, Tim Hicks, the pilot. We had Four by Four by You with Lainey Wilson. And yes, we played the KX 5 Grand Cash Quest. And the next opportunity for you to play will be between 2 and 3 o'clock this afternoon with Derm. I'm Linda. It's National Coffee Day today, and I came across this fun little article about what your coffee says about you. You love your cappuccino? Well, cappuccino fans are well read. If you're a black coffee drinker, you are optimistic. I like this one because I like iced coffee lovers. We're romantic. Sure are. Flavored coffee drinkers are funny. If you love Spanish coffees, you're popular. Cold brew drinkers are life of the party. And you like those macchiatos? You're quiet, laid back. I say iced coffee lovers, unite.
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14: We got to enjoy the next couple of days because by Friday we are going to be more seasonal. We've got sun and cloud today, 23. Gorgeous, gorgeous day. A few clouds tonight, dropping down to 12, and then tomorrow mainly cloudy, 23. On Thursday, that's the first day of October, it's going to be cloudy with chance of showers, a high of 24. But then on Friday, our high will be 16, and it looks like the weekend is going to be about mid-teens, which is not bad. Bad, really, for October. But get out today. 19 degrees in Toronto, 18 in St. Catharines, 20 now in Hamilton. And we always have weather and more streaming live, too, on all your devices at KX947.FM. It's time for a sing-along with Darius Rucker. Wagon Wheel.

0: Jason Aldean from KX 94.7. Don't Tell on Me, and Zach McPhee too with The Way I Know You Now at 10:36 in the sunshine, 20 degrees in Hamilton. Beautiful fall morning. We have Dierks Bentley memories coming up and the latest from Cody Johnson.
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0: Well, I was on a beach over the weekend. Just for a walk. Dierks Bentley, yeah, somewhere on a beach. 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

0: Number one for Hot New Country, KX 94.7 James Barker Band After Dark. We had Cody Johnson too. His brand new one is called Horseback. What a great song. We're so used to Cody Johnson with his, you know, deep personal messages. And that one was a fun one. 10:48. I'm Linda. National Coffee Day today. We are talking about not just the smell of freshly brewed coffee, but how the coffee just seems to taste better when it's in one of your favorite mugs. I got a text here from Jan, and she said her two favorite mugs. One has her uncle on it, and the other one has her grandpa, but they are not to be drank out of. Both of them are gone now. So these are beautiful keepsakes, Jan. Appreciate you sharing that. Noel also texted at 905-667-1947. He has two favorite coffee mugs. One from the Masters Golf Tournament. Oh, very nice. And one, he says, with my grandkids and our golden doodle. Pictures on both of them. And both of them make my morning coffee even better. Isn't that the truth? I love that. Thank you for your input. You can text or you can even join in the conversation on our KX Facebook page. When we come back, we've got some Dallas Smith, Shaboozy, and Thomas Rhett.
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0: Hope you have a chance to get out, even for a little walk. It's beautiful. Sun and cloud, a high of 23, and then a few clouds tonight with a low of 12. Tomorrow, it will be mainly cloudy, but continuing mild with a high of 23. 19 degrees now in Milton and Oakville. We have 20 in Hamilton. Weather and more, and streaming live on all your devices at KX947.FM. I'm Linda. Next hour, we have another clue in the KX 5 grand cash quest. Don't miss it. Thomas Rhett kicks off our long ride after all the bars are closed.

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1: 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It's Cole Wetzel. I hear my new song with Ella Langley. How'd you get so jaded? I hit up Ella. We got on it. It didn't take us very long to get it whooped. And yeah, it turned out to be a really cool tune.
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0: Number one for Hot New Country, KX 94.7 Brett Kissel with Airwaves. And we had Cole Wetzel, Ella Langley, Jaded. Loving that new one. Great memory. Brad Paisley, were you singing? I'm going to miss her. 11:19. I'm Linda. So last night, we were kind of flipping through the channels, and we saw a preview for this current season of Reacher, season 4. And we had watched the previous ones, and we took a break, but we joined in last night. We started season 4 of Reacher. Now I'm reading they have renewed Reacher for a 6th season. And this comes less than 2 weeks after the 4th season finale, and 4 months after the 5th season was ordered. So this is the first time the show has received 2 renewals in 1 year. Wow. Like, how many crazy stories can they create? I mean, Alan Ritchson as Reacher. There's just something about him. Right, ladies? No. Actually, he's good. And I just find it quite fascinating. So, yeah, I hope the 4th season lives up to its hype, because we've got another 2 to go. All right, Jordan Davis is coming up, Thelma and James with their latest, and then we've got a memory from Lee Bryce.
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2: Great looking day, sun and cloud, 23. A few clouds tonight will drop down to 12, and then mainly cloudy tomorrow, but mild, a high of 23. 20 now in Mississauga. We have 21 in Brantford and Burlington. 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Thelma and James coming up after Jordan Davis turned this truck around.

0: Lily Bryce from KX 94.7, one of them girls, and Thelma and James with Alternate Ending at 11:35. Keep listening for the next KX 5 Grand Cash Quest clue. 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Zach John King is next.
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0: Number one for Hot New Country, KX 94.7, Josh Ross, Hate How You Look. Megan Maroney with Tennessee Orange at 11:48. A lot of orange on the way to work this morning. Those leaves, the orange and red, are quite vibrant this year. I just love that. As we catch up to lunchtime, we have news headlines, top of the hour. The mayor responds to Stelco layoffs. Also, a violent carjacking happened in Hamilton, and maximum heat bylaw delayed again. These stories and more coming up at noon with Laura Hampshire.
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gorgeous day today. Sun and cloud, high of 23. We are almost there. A few clouds tonight as we drop down to 12. Tomorrow looks like it's going to be mainly cloudy, but continuing mild, high of 23. And first day of October on Thursday, it'll be cloudy, chance of showers, and a high of 24. 19 degrees now in St. Catharines and Toronto. We have 21 in Hamilton. Weather and more at kxcountry.fm. Stephen Lee Olson coming up first. Riley Green, think as you drunk.

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2: Good afternoon. It's 12 o'clock. I'm Laura Hampshire with KX News for Dirt Depot and Bruce's Bins. Some sunshine right now. It's 22 degrees. Here's what's making news this hour.

0: government about Stelco's decision to idle operations in the city. Andrea Horvath says that goes against the deal Cleveland Cliffs signed.
1: They made a commitment just 2 years ago, a little over 2 years ago, that said they were going to keep all of the unionized workers and most of the non-unionized workers for 5 years minimum. And it's certainly not 5 years, so let's make sure that we're keeping them to their word.
0: The CEO of the company is a vocal supporter of Donald Trump. The premier says the province is protecting workers being hit by Donald Trump's latest economic attack. Doug Ford says by expanding the Protect Ontario financing program, it's helping businesses hit by U.S. import bans and previous rounds of tariffs to keep their doors open and workers on the job. New U.S. bans took effect today on some Canadian alcoholic drinks, dairy byproducts, and motorcycles. Two young men in Hamilton have been arrested in a violent carjacking that left a 62-year-old woman with minor injuries. Police say the victim was attacked at a plaza on Monday morning by two men who put her in a headlock and threw her to the ground before stealing her purse and vehicle. However, it had GPS tracking, so officers quickly found it and the suspects. A couple of photos have been released of a suspect believed to be responsible for a series of robberies in Hamilton. Three of them happened at businesses in the Barton and Kenilworth area, with the fourth on Upper Ottawa Street, all earlier this month. Police say the suspect would demand cash, and one incident appeared to have a gun. It became heated over heat at Hamilton City Hall today due to the maximum heat bylaw being delayed again. Mark Davignon from Acorn Hamilton spoke about numbers.
2: 1,232. That is the number of days since May 15th, 2023, when this council unanimously directed staff to explore a maximum and adequate temperature bylaw for Hamilton rental housing.
0: He says the report is being pushed to the next council term. The issue comes up again on October 7th. The provincial and federal governments have agreed to extend the National Affordable Child Care Program in Ontario for another 4 years. As part of the extension, Ontario is committing to maintain current child care fees at $19 a day on average until 2027. But it comes with no promises of further lowering the fees parents pay. In sports, the puck drops on a new NHL season tonight. Gavin McKenna is set to play his first regular season contest when his Maple Leafs host the Montreal Canadiens. Later, Connor McDavid and the Oilers host the Canucks in Edmonton. The MLB playoffs get underway today with the Philadelphia Phillies take on the Braves in the wildcard series. The other matchups will see the White Sox face the Astros, the Red Sox battle the Yankees, and the Cubs go up against the Padres. Your forecast is next.
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7: Sun and cloud for the afternoon with temperatures steady at 23. A few clouds tonight. We may get some fog patches developing overnight with a low of 12. Tomorrow looks like it's going to be mainly cloudy. Mild, 23. Thursday, first day of October, there is chance of showers, high of 24. And then on Friday, cloudy, chance of showers and cooler, a high of 16. 19 degrees in Toronto and St. Catharines, and we have 21 in Hamilton. There's weather and more, and streaming live on all your devices at KX947.FM. I'm Linda. Lunchtime on a Tuesday on National Coffee Day. Maybe you might not want a coffee now, but you might need it mid-afternoon. We're going to play Who Said It in just a few minutes. Lainey and John Mayer coming up, some High Valley, and Tucker Wetmore kicking it all off right now.

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1: 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This is my new song, Phone Keys Wallet. 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

0: for Hot New Country, KX 94.7 Washport Union, Shot of Glory. And we had Lainey Wilson with John Mayer, Phone, Keys, Wallet. It's 12:18.
1: Who said it?
0: Time for Who Said It, the time of day when I play you a clip from a song. You tell me who said it, you get one thumb up. Who said it plus the title will give you two thumbs up. Let's see how you do with this one.
2: Quit the drinking.
0: I like this song.
2: Quit the drinking.
0: Uh-huh. I think you know it.
2: Quit the drinking.
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0: Beautiful afternoon with sun and cloud, and we're almost at our high of 23 degrees. A few clouds tonight will drop down to 12, and tomorrow looks like it's going to be mainly cloudy, but continuing mild with a high of 23. 19 degrees now in Oakville, 20 in Milton, 21 in Burlington. We always have weather and more at kxcountry.fm. Here we go. Who said this?
2: Quit drinking.
0: Thank you for playing, Krista, Karina. We've got Sean, Carl, Tyler, Greg, Ava, Melissa, Christy, Allie, Carrie, Becky, Chris. Wow. We've got a lot of cuz today. You know, Krista, Christy, Carrie. Okay, never mind. 2024, he was a co-writer on this song. He paid a visit to the radio station, too. Super nice guy. A career number two. Number one, the second single, Jackson Dean, Heavens to Betsy.

0: Josh Stump from KX 94.7, Johnny Walker, back to me. And I was just checking out the concert listings, and it looks like Josh Stump, he was on the list here with Tay Bay. Yeah, in February. They're going to be at Bridgeworks right here in Hamilton, February the 14th, Valentine's Day. Tay Bay and Josh Stump. That might be fun. Little date night. We got Dallas Smith coming up. Luke Bryan's new one is next.
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0: So how did Luke Bryan celebrate his 50th birthday this summer? I'll tell you more in a few minutes. This is his latest called Country and She Knows It. KX 94.7.

They say everything gets better with time. So if you waited, it was worth it. 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

0: number one for Hot New Country, KX 94.7, Luke Combs, Viva You, and Dallas Smith, Wasting Gas. Oh, yeah, I don't even want to go to the gas pump anymore. We got, 12:49. Wow, we're getting close to 1 o'clock. We did have Luke Bryan, country, and she knows it. He made an appearance recently on The Tonight Show and talked about how he celebrated his 50th this past July.
1: We loaded up tons of friends, tons of couples, and we went out west to Idaho, had a golf course community, and there's a lot of trout fishing out there.
2: Oh, yeah.
1: So we did some trout fishing. And golfing.
2: Come on.
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1: For too many days in a row.
0: Of course. Not sure about for him, though. Maybe for his friends and family, because I honestly thought that he was on a sobriety journey right now. But I could be wrong. But it does sound like it was a lot of fun. So we've got Jelly Roll coming up to kick off another long ride. And next hour, you will definitely hear another clue in the KX 5 Grand Cash Quest.
3: 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The Norfolk County Fair and Horse Show starts Tuesday, October 6th. 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
0: A glorious gorgeous fall afternoon. We've got lots of sunshine going on, a high of 23, and then a few clouds tonight. We might get some fog patches developing overnight with a low of 12, and then tomorrow mainly cloudy, continuing mild though with a high of 23. 22 degrees now in Brantford. We have 21 in Burlington and Mississauga. There's weather and more at kxcountry.fm. I'm Linda. 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

0: number one for Hot New Country KX. 94.7 James Barker Band, just saying. And Zach Top 2 is South of Sanity at 118. I'm Linda on this National Coffee Day. A few stats. 93% of people make their own coffee every morning. I'm one of those, but I usually start off my morning by making my own chai tea. The average person will spend more time on their morning coffee than on their morning shower. That's interesting. And the National Coffee Association said 66% of adults will drink coffee every day, with 85% starting their morning with a cup of coffee. That's pretty much the only time that I will have coffee. Normally, mornings, at work. I got Kathy on our text line at 905-667-1947. Her favorite cup, and she leaves it at work, and it says, "I can't people today." Oh, I bet your coworkers love you. Let me see. We've got so many fun ones here. Oh, the chai tea for Frances. She does a chai. She will have, she's got two here. The afternoon, she drinks her green tea with honey. But she's not a coffee drinker. However, she did include her Tigger coffee mug. And the other one says, "My dog is the best coworker ever." Working at home. I love it. Thank you for sharing. You can join in on our conversations anytime. And when we come back, Riley Green.
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0: Well, we got beautiful sunshine this afternoon with mild temps, making it a gorgeous fall day. 23 is our high, our low tonight is 12, and tomorrow mainly cloudy but mild at 23. 22 degrees now in Hamilton, 20 in Toronto, 21 in St. Catharines. 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Megan Patrick's new one coming up. We're going to hear Russell Dickerson and Riley Green. He has a concert New Music Weekend coming up. You'll have a chance to score some tickets to see him next summer, June 11th, RBC Amphitheater. Here's Change My Mind.

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0: Russell Dickerson, Blue Tacoma from KX 94.7. Pretty much the song that introduced us to what Russell Dickerson was all about. It's 1:34. I'm Linda. Keep listening. We've got a clue coming up before 2 o'clock in the KX 5 grand cash quest. John Party's on the way, and so is Tyler Hubbard.
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0: number one for Hot New Country KX 94.7 Brock Phillips and something else. Tyler Hubbard, back then, right now, Tyler and Brian Kelly, FGL. You know, they have gotten back together, but no official concert announcement yet. However, Tyler Hubbard going to be joining Dan and Shay Thursday night. That's October the 1st, yes, at RBC Amphitheater. You could check out ticket info on our website at kx947.fm. We're catching up to 2 o'clock, which means Sturm is coming up just after 2, getting you where you need to be today. And between 2 and 3 o'clock, he will give someone an opportunity to play Guessing the KX 5 Grand Cash Quest. So good luck. When we come back, we'll kick off a long ride with Morgan Wallen, and I'll have our thought of the day.
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0: Sun and cloud for the afternoon. 23 is our high, and a few clouds tonight. We'll drop down to 12. Tomorrow, although it might be mainly cloudy, we're still going to get back up to 23 degrees. 22 now in Hamilton, 20 in Oakville. We have 21 in Milton. And we always have weather and more at kxcountry.fm. I'm Linda. Here's our thought of the day. May your days be crowded with unexpected joys. Have a great afternoon, everyone. Morgan Wallen kicking off our long ride. Been by now.

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For your chance to play, just be the ninth caller right now at 905-667-1947. 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

0: 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With us is Denise McIntyre from the Hamilton Mountain. 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

0: number one for hot new country, KX 94.7, Dallas Smith, Good Time Goes, kicking off our Tuesday afternoon. And what a way to kick off our Tuesday afternoon than the KX 5 Grand Cash Quest. Thanks again to Denise. More clues coming this afternoon and your next chance to be guessing the secret location of the KX 5 Grand in invisible cash is guaranteed coming up just after the 4 o'clock news. And looking forward to a great afternoon together. Can't beat this fall weather. Man, what are we, a weekend? So far, so good. Sunny skies hanging around, 22 degrees this afternoon right here in Hamilton. Looking forward to enjoying a great afternoon together. Kane Brown coming up, Morgan Griffiths on the way, and Garth and a classic is next.
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12: Sunny skies hanging around for the afternoon. A few clouds going to be rolling in this evening. We're cooling down to 12 degrees overnight tonight. Tomorrow, it's a cloudy day with a high of 23. Thursday, cloudy, but a good-looking high near 25. Right now, we got 22 in Hamilton, 21 in Oakville, and 21 in Milton. 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At 224, I'm Derm. 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Here's Garth.

0: 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Kane Brown's Woman and Morgan Griffiths with Boondocks at 2:33. I'm Derm. Owen Wrigling, Tucker Wetmore coming up, and we got Zach Bryan, and he's next.
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0: 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Your chance to grab a four-pack of tickets to the Thanksgiving weekend Rockton World's Fair. 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We go every year. Good luck with Windsticker Wednesday tomorrow. 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

0: 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Owen Riggling, Tail Light This Town, and Tucker Wedmore's latest. And who told you that? 2:47. Beautiful afternoon. I'm Derm. It's hockey weather. We're dropping the puck. NHL season officially kicking off tonight. Leafs and the Habs. Who is your team? We're chatting about it on the Facebook page. I say, go Sabres, go for a long, long time. I think I can kind of relate to Leaf fans. Long, long time. Suffer no Stanley Cup, but I did suffer a long, long time of not even a playoff appearance until last year. But we've got it. We're going, and we can't wait for the puck to drop tonight. Tim on the Facebook page says the Montreal Canadiens, his team. Dora says, go Leafs, go. Lori, let's go Penguins. Pat cheering on the Bruins. And Kimberly says, die hard Leafs fan here, sadly. But hey, this is the year. That's the attitude you got to have, Kimberly, as we're coming up on 3 o'clock, and we're all set to kick off another long ride of new country. Ella Langley on the way, and Jelly Roll is next.
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0: No way. 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
0: Cool, but I'm actually looking at that Lotto Max jackpot. It's 65 million, which means 65 new prizes of $100,000, plus Max Millions.
1: I, too, was talking about that. 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
12: A few clouds rolling in this evening. We're down to 12 degrees overnight tonight. Tomorrow, it's a cloudy day with a high of 23. Thursday, clouds are hanging around, but it remains mild. Thursday's high to hit about 25. Right now, 22 in Burlington, 22 in Brantford. We're at 21 in Mississauga. 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Here's Jelly Roll.

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0: number one for Hot New Country, KX 94.7, Dean Brody, The Bush Party. That song takes me back to those late, great years of being in high school. And every weekend, we'd be finding a Bush Party in and around Shelburne or Orangeville. Good times. At 3:15, beautiful afternoon. Let's get our first look at the early drive this aft. Here's Maytel.
1: Not much going on so far. QEW looks good through Mississauga, through Oakville. Westbound side starting to build through Burlington, up the mountain. Still quiet. No issue at all on the link as well as Red Hill. I'm Maytel Sperling. More traffic in minutes on KX 94.7.
0: Getting ready for the puck to drop. The Leafs open up tonight with a very much new look on the ice. Leafs Canadiens tonight, 7 o'clock, Scotiabank Arena. Leafs Islanders tomorrow night at Scotiabank. Busy opening couple of nights for the Buds. Felt bad for our neighbor's son. Our neighbor's real, real good friends of ours, and their son, huge Leaf fan, huge Matthew Nyes fan. Got a beautiful Matthew Nyes third jersey for Christmas just last year. And then the news came down last night that Matthew Nyes is no longer a Toronto Maple Leaf. I'm sure a few Nyes jersey holders a little upset about that. But we're going to see how it all works out as the Leafs get the campaign underway tonight against the Habs. And the PWHL Hamilton hockey team still don't have a name, but they did announce today its inaugural home opener is all set. It's going to be happening on Sunday, December the 13th, 2 o'clock against the Ottawa Charge, marking the team's historic debut at TD Coliseum. Tickets will go on sale this Friday at 11 a.m. We got music from Kenny Chesney up next.
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0: Clouds overnight tonight are cooling down to a low of 12 degrees. Tomorrow, a cloudy day, but a mild day with a high of 23. Same deal for Thursday, cloudy, high of 25. Right now, 21 in Toronto, 22 in Hamilton, 22 in St. Catharines. 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A KX5 Grand Cash Quest clue coming up guaranteed before 4 o'clock. 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

0: 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That's Jade Eagleson, Got Him Shaking in Them Boots, and Dan and Shay with Justin Bieber and 10,000 Hours. It is Dan and Shay. They are live in concert coming up on Thursday night at the RBC Amphitheater with special guest Tyler Hubbard. At 3:32, I'm Derm. We've got John Morgan coming up next.
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9: 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Love this song. It's called Kid Myself, KX 94.7.

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0: 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Update on the drive, Maytel.
1: Eastbound side of the QEW slow through Mississauga. The westbound side building through Oakville, through Burlington, pretty busy now from Burloak to the junction up the mountain, just starting to build as well. I'm Maytel Sperling, more traffic in minutes on KX 94.7.
0: The city of Hamilton announces a $2,000 compassionate grant to help with flooding costs not covered by insurance. Hamilton's mayor demanding the U.S.-based company, which acquired Stelco, keep their end of the bargain and keep jobs in Hamilton. And $19 a day for daycare is guaranteed until next June. 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And your KX 5 grand cash quest continues. 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And we got Lainey, and she's next.
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0: few clouds rolling in this evening. Overnight tonight, we're down to 12 degrees. Tomorrow, mix of sun and cloud with a high of 23. Mainly cloudy skies on Thursday. Slight chance of rain. Thursday's high, very nice at 25 degrees. Right now, 22 in Hamilton, 20 in Milton. We've got 20 in Oakville. Weather and more at KX947.FM. 351, I'm Derm. Once again, the KX5 brand Cash Quest. Your next chance to guess coming up just after 4 o'clock. Here's Lainey Wilson with John Mayer.

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2: Good afternoon. It's 4 o'clock. I'm Holly Lynn with KX News for St. Jean Realty. Checking traffic. Here's Maytel.
3: Westbound side of the QEW just by Guelph Line. The left lane is out with the stall. It is busy from Bronte. The 403 heading up the mountain, not much going on. Highway 6 north just approaching Highway 5. It looks like we've got a new crash taking out the right lane. So that's the reason for this backup from the 403. I'm Maytel Sperling. More traffic in minutes on KX 94.7.
2: Making news this hour. Two young men are facing charges after a violent carjacking in Hamilton left a woman hurt. She was at a plaza yesterday morning when the pair came up to her, put her in a headlock, and threw her to the ground before taking off with her purse and vehicle. However, the vehicle's GPS helped police locate the two suspects. Hamilton police are releasing pictures of a man believed to be responsible for a series of robberies. Three of them happened at businesses in the Barton and Kenilworth area, with the fourth on Upper Ottawa. All this month, this guy walked in, demanded cash, and appeared to have a gun. Hamilton's mayor wants Cleveland Cliffs to keep their word as news of Stelco's decision to idle operations sends tremors through the city. Andrea Horvath says a deal was made when U.S.-based Cleveland Cliffs acquired Stelco.
4: They made a commitment just 2 years ago, a little over 2 years ago, that said they were going to keep all of the unionized workers and most of the non-unionized workers for 5 years minimum. And it's certainly not 5 years.
2: The CEO of the company is good friends with Trump. Canada's economy is stalling despite some gains in the construction sector. StatsCan says GDP growth was unchanged in July. Manufacturing, mining, and retail all saw activity drop, along with oil and gas. On the other hand, the construction sector grew for a fourth month in a row. Meanwhile, Ontario is letting more businesses apply for relief from U.S. tariffs. They're expanding the eligibility for a billion-dollar program offering loans. If you experience damage to your home, personal, or essential household items during this summer's rainstorms, the city of Hamilton is stepping up. They've just announced a one-time $2,000 compassionate grant for residents affected by flooding. This is for eligible residents for flood-related costs not covered by insurance, and you need to provide documentation. More information is on the city's website. If your child's daycare is part of the federal government's national program, your fees will stay at an average of $19 a day until at least June. The province secured nearly $12 billion in funding as part of a four-year extension of the program. It's been more than 3 years and some are fed up with waiting for a maximum heat bylaw in Hamilton. Mark Davenoff from Acorn Hamilton is accusing City Council of dragging their feet.
5: 1,232. That is the number of days since May 15th, 2023, when this council unanimously directed staff to explore a maximum and adequate temperature bylaw for Hamilton rental housing.
2: The issue comes up again on October 7th. And what laws, if any,

0: Burlington. Find out tonight at a town hall at the Alton Community Center. Mayor Marianne Meade Ward will host, and the event starts at 7. The Leafs host the Habs in their first game of the regular season, and the MLB postseason starts with all four wild card series. Weather is next.
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clouds rolling in. We're down to 12 degrees overnight tonight. Tomorrow, we've got a mix of sun and cloud with a high of 23. Warmer on Thursday, mainly cloudy on Thursday with a high of 25. Right now, it's a beauty. 22 in Hamilton, 22 in Burlington. We've got 20 in Mississauga. Weather and more at KX947.FM. At 4:05, I'm Derm. Your next chance to guess in the KX 5 Grand Cash Quest coming up in but minutes. We've got Co Wetzel with Jesse Murph on the way, and this is John Party.

The KX 5 Grand Cash Quest is ready to be solved. For your chance to play, just be the ninth caller right now at 905-667-1947.

0: It's time to play the KX 5 Grand Cash Quest. And with us this afternoon is Matt Gauthier from Paris. Matt, how you doing?
1: Not too bad. How are you doing, sir?
0: Doing very well, thank you. You feeling confident?
1: I don't know. A lot of other people have too, so we'll see.
0: Okay, let's do it. The $5,000 is invisible, hidden in a real location somewhere in KX country. The first person to find it can keep it. Matt Gauthier from Paris, take your time, be precise, and tell us where exactly is the $5,000 hidden.
1: All right, I'm going to say the terminal at the airport, like where you wait to get on the plane.
0: Would you repeat your answer, please?
1: The terminal or the gate at the Hamilton Airport.
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1: Thanks a lot. Appreciate the opportunity.

0: 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Hunter Brothers Lost, Co Wetzel, Jesse Murph taking the high road at 418. And as you heard, the KX $5,000 cash quest continues. 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Here's Maytel.
1: QEW eastbound, a busy drive through Mississauga. The westbound side, a bit slow past the 427. Heading into Oakville through Burlington, no issue, but definitely some volume building. 403 up the mountain, starting to slow past Waterdown. Northbound Highway 6 just by Clappison's Corners. Collision, right lane is blocked. I'm Maytel Sperling. More traffic in minutes on KX 94.7.
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0: few clouds rolling in this evening. Overnight tonight, we're down to 12 degrees. Tomorrow, good-looking day. Mix of sun and cloud. Midweek high near 23. Mainly cloudy on Thursday. There's a slight chance of rain right now. Thursday's high, how about 25? Right now, 21 in St. Catharines, 21 in Hamilton, 21 in Toronto. Weather and more at KX947.FM. At 423, I'm Derm. 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

0: 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We're driving home, Maytel.
1: Just some volume eastbound side of the QEW through Mississauga. The westbound side of it slow past the 427 through Oakville through Burlington, just picking up. 403 up the mountain, a bit of volume. Northbound Highway 6 just by Highway 5 had a crash. 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I'm Maytel Sperling. More traffic in minutes on KX 94.7.
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0: 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On this National Coffee Day, Luke Combs says he needs his coffee to keep sane. Rethink some things. 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

0: Number one for hot new country, KX 94.7, the James Barker Band After Dark. Big winners a week and a half ago in Saskatoon at the Canadian Country Music Awards, including Canadian Group or Duo of the Year. No surprise there. 4:44, I'm Derm. 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Maytel.
1: QEW eastbound, a busy drive through Mississauga. The westbound side looks heavy. Briefly past the 427 through Oakville, not too bad. Through Burlington, slow. 403 at the mountain, some volume. And upbound on Red Hill looks heavy just off the QEW. I'm Maytel Sperling. More traffic in minutes on KX 94.7.
0: The city of Hamilton has announced a $2,000 compassionate grant to help out with flooding costs not covered by insurance. And Hamilton's mayor demanding the U.S.-based company, which acquired Stelco, keep their end of the bargain and keep jobs in Hamilton. And $19 a day for daycare is guaranteed until next June. 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Holly Lynn, she got the full scoop. It's all coming up at 5 o'clock. And we got Zach Top, and he's coming up next.
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0: Clouds rolling in overnight tonight. We're cooling down to a low of 12 degrees. Tomorrow, a few clouds hanging around. Mix of sun and cloud tomorrow. Good looking day, high of 23. Mainly cloudy on Thursday. We welcome October. Slight chance of rain. Thursday's high to hit 25 degrees. Beautiful afternoon. 21 in Hamilton, 21 in Burlington. We've got 21 in Oakville. Weather and more at KX947.fm. At 4:49, I'm Derm. Another KX Cash Quest clue coming up, guaranteed between 5:30 and 6 o'clock. Here's Zach Top.

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2: Good afternoon. It is 5 o'clock. I'm Holly Lynn with KX News. Checking traffic, here's Maytel.
3: Looks busy eastbound side of the QEW through Mississauga. The westbound side heavy past the 427. Not too bad through Oakville, through Burlington, quite slow. 403 up the mountain, a busy drive. It looks slow eastbound between 6 South and the Link. I'm Maytel Sperling. More traffic in minutes on KX 94.7.
2: Making news this hour. The city of Hamilton is helping those who suffered damage during this past summer's floods that insurance wouldn't cover. Those eligible can get a grant up to $2,000 for flood-related costs and expenses, things like cleanup, perishable food, tools, or other items you need for your livelihood. More information can be found at hamilton.ca, and you must be able to provide documentation. Hamilton's mayor says it cannot be ignored that the current owner of Stelco is a vocal supporter of Donald Trump. Andrea Horvath says the company also signed a deal promising no layoffs.
4: That is something that we can do. We can enforce that agreement and make sure that those workers get back to work. And you're right. Cleveland Cliffs not only is an American company, but the CEO of that company is very close to Trump.
2: Horvath says she can't stop Trump's tariffs, but she can try to protect local workers. It looks like the U.S. tariffs have put a dent in Canada's economic growth. According to a new report, GDP growth flatlined in July. Manufacturing took a hit along with the oil and gas sector, but those declines were offset by solid gains in construction and utilities. One expert says the economy was hitting a stride until Donald Trump's tariffs took hold. A woman is expected to be okay after a violent carjacking in a Hamilton Plaza. It happened yesterday morning around 8:30 in a parking lot on Mull Road. Cops say she was put into a headlock and thrown to the ground before the two suspects took her purse and vehicle. GPS tracking helped officers quickly find that vehicle and arrest two young men. Police are hunting for a man believed to be responsible for several robberies in Hamilton. They are sharing a couple surveillance pictures grabbed during one incident. He's tied to four separate robberies this month, three in the area of Barton and Kenilworth and the fourth on Upper Ottawa. Each time he went in, he demanded cash, and one time they believe he had a gun. Some new funding from Ottawa should help keep daycare affordable across Ontario. The feds and province are extending a program for at least 4 years, but it won't push daycare fees down to $10 a day. Instead, average costs are expected to hover at $19 a day until next June. A number of delegates are speaking out about the ongoing delays to Hamilton's maximum heat bylaw. Acorn Hamilton's Mark Davenaugh says it's been years since council started this process and people are suffering.
5: Hamilton has continued experiencing exactly the conditions that prompted this discussion. This year alone, according to the figures before us, there were 86 paramedic calls of Hamiltonian citizens.
2: The issue returns for discussion on October 7th, but the final decision could be pushed to the next council term. And growing concern over e-scooters is the driving force behind tonight's town hall in Burlington. Doors of the Elton Community Center open at 7, and it will be hosted by Mayor Marianne Mead Ward. The new look Leafs take to the ice tonight for the first game of the regular season. They host the Habs. Toronto spent the summer retooling with a new coach, new GM, and they even got the number one pick. The MLB post season also starts today. Weather is next.
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1: Yes, I'm a Pegasus, famous creature of myth, and yes, I am real. 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
0: Cool, but I'm actually looking at that Lotto Max jackpot. It's 65 million, which means 65 new prizes of $100,000, plus Max Millions.
1: I, too, was talking about that, so, you know, believe it, because, wow, what a big jackpot. Is it hot in here?
2: More prizes, more chances. 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

few clouds rolling in this evening. We're down to 12 degrees overnight tonight. Tomorrow, mix of sun and cloud. Good-looking day. Midweek high of 23. Thursday, we've got a cloudy day with a high of 25. Right now, 21 in Hamilton, 22 in Oakville. We got 22 in Milton. Weather and more. KX947.FM at 504 in Durham. Look at that. Quitting time. Another KX 5 grand cash quest clue guaranteed between 5:30 and 6 o'clock. We got Tucker Wetmore. We got Morgan Wallen coming up. Let's roll. Here's Luke Bryan.

0: Number one for hot new country, KX94.7, Tucker Wedmore and Brunette. He found his Ella. He found his Brunette. And Morgan Griffiths with Bourbon, 517. I'm Derm. We're driving home. Maytel.
1: QEW eastbound, busy through Mississauga. The westbound side, heavy past the 427. Through Oakville, not bad. Through Burlington, really jams up from Appleby to the junction. Slow heading up the mountain. I'm Maytel Sperling. More traffic in minutes on KX94.7.
0: Blue Jay season ends. The Toronto Maple Leaf season does begin tonight. The Leafs and the Habs classic NHL season kickoff from Scotiabank Arena. Puck drops just after 7 o'clock. Indeed, a new look Toronto Maple Leaf team. My neighbor, we're great friends with our neighbors. Their son loves Matthew Nyes. Got a beautiful Matthew Nyes jersey for Christmas. He was showing us in December. Well, he was a little bit heartbroken when the news came that Mr. Nyes got traded to Columbus. Going to see how it all pans out. Very exciting. Lots to look forward to. NHL season kicking off tonight. Who is your team? We're chatting about it on the KX94.7 Facebook page. You know me. Go Sabres, go. Kim, Vera, Kathy, go Leafs from Brian and Marie. Let's go Red Wings. Margot, she says the Leafs. I'm ready to get my heart broken again. But I'm always hopeful. We'll never forget 1993. Yes, Margot, 93. LA Kings losing Game 7. High stick on Gilmore in Game 6. Kerry Fraser, the memories. Bill says only one team worth cheering for, and that is the Habs. Wayne and Barbie, I love you. They say, let's go Sabres. And Kristen, the Toronto Maple Leafs, proving every year that hope is an incurable condition. Fingers crossed, let's enjoy a great NHL season as of tonight. Bailey Zimmerman coming up, and the number one song in North America coming up next.
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16: Clouds overnight tonight, cooling down to a low of 12 degrees. Tomorrow, mix of sun and cloud, nice high of 23. Thursday, we've got clouds with a nicer high of 25. Right now, 22 in Mississauga, 21 in Burlington, 21 in Hamilton. 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I'm Durham, the number one country song in the U.S., the number one country song here in Canada. Here's Stella Lefty.

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1: QEW eastbound, it's slow through Mississauga. The westbound side, heavy past the 427 through Oakville, through Burlington. There's some volume, but no problems. 403 up the mountain, slow. And Maytel Spurling, more traffic in minutes on KX 94.7.
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0: Number one for Hot New Country, KX 94.7, Cameron Whitcomb's Kingdom of Fear. And we heard from Shaboozy with Cowgirl, 545. And yes, another KX 5 grand cash quest clue for you. Lots of guesses, lots of great guesses. Haven't nailed it yet. Lots more chances, more clues tomorrow, and lots more chances for you to get on that phone and make your guess. Good luck at 545. I'm Durham. Want to say a happy 7th birthday going out to Knox. Happy 7th birthday, Knox, from Mom, Dad, Kendall, and all of us here at KX 94.7. Maytel.
1: Looks like we actually have some new problems on the 401 westbound in the collectors just by Renforth. Right lane blocked off with a collision. The QEW eastbound heavy through Mississauga. The westbound side slow past the 427. Some volume into Burlington. Appleby to the junction up the mountain. That is slow. I'm Maytel Sperling. More traffic in minutes on KX 94.7.
0: Well, we got the big concert announcement yesterday. 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Yeah, already talking about summer concerts for 2027. Starting Friday afternoon and all weekend long, be listening for your cue to be the 9th texter, and you could be off to the show with our KX 94.7 Riley Green concert ticket New Music Weekend. Coming up on 6 o'clock, we got Jason Aldean, we got Dallas Smith coming up, and the new one from Cody Johnson is next.
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0: Clouds overnight tonight. We're down to a low of 12 degrees. Good looking day tomorrow. Mix of sun and cloud with a midweek high of 23. Thursday, we got a cloudy day, slight chance of rain, and Thursday's high near 25. Right now, 22 in Toronto, 21 in Hamilton, 22 in St. Catharines. Weather and more at KX 94.7.fm. 10 to 6, I'm Durham. Here's new music from Cody Johnson.

He's a ranch hand in a pinch, man. Hotter than the red on the cattle brand. Cause she's a gold digger with a quick trigger. A cast iron skillet swinging lid flipper.

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1: Good evening. It is 6 o'clock. I'm Holly Lynn with KX News for Boonstra Heating and Air Conditioning. Checking traffic. Maytel?
2: Westbound side of the QEW just by Bronte, two right lanes are out with a collision into Burlington. Beyond that, just a bit of volume. Guelph line to the junction up the mountain, also busy. Eastbound QEW heavy through Mississauga. Eastbound 403 at here, Ontario. Center lane out with a collision. I'm Maytel Sperling. More traffic in minutes on KX 94.7.
1: Making news this hour, the City of Hamilton is announcing a one-time $2,000 compassionate grant for those affected by flooding during this past summer's rainstorms. This is for eligible residents for flood-related costs not covered by insurance, and you do need to provide documentation. More information on eligibility is on the city's website. Hamilton's mayor wants Cleveland Cliffs to keep their word as news of Stelco's decision to idle operations sends tremors through the city. Andrea Horvath says a deal was made when U.S.-based Cleveland Cliffs acquired Stelco.
3: They made a commitment just 2 years ago, a little over 2 years ago, that said they were going to keep all of the unionized workers and most of the non-unionized workers for 5 years minimum. And it's certainly not 5 years.
1: The CEO of the company is good friends with Donald Trump. Now, it looks like the U.S. tariffs have put a dent in Canada's economic growth. According to a new report, GDP growth flatlined in July. Manufacturing took a hit along with the oil and gas sector, but those declines were offset by solid gains in construction and utilities. One expert says the economy was hitting a stride until Donald Trump's tariffs took hold. Two young men are facing charges after a violent carjacking in Hamilton left a woman injured. She was at a plaza yesterday morning when the pair came up to her, put her in a headlock, and then threw her to the ground. Then they took off with her purse and vehicle. However, the vehicle's GPS helped police locate the two suspects. Detectives in Hamilton are releasing pictures of a man believed to be responsible for a series of robberies. Three of them happened at businesses in the Barton and Kenilworth area, with the fourth on Upper Ottawa Street, all earlier this month. This guy walked in, demanded cash, and appeared to have a gun. If your child's daycare is part of the federal government's national program, your fees will stay at an average of $19 a day until at least June. The province secured nearly $12 billion in funding as part of a four-year extension of the program. It's been more than 3 years, and some are fed up with waiting for a maximum heat bylaw. Mark Davenoff from Acorn Hamilton is accusing Hamilton City Council of dragging their feet.
4: 1,232. That is the number of days since May 15th, 2023, when this council unanimously directed staff to explore a maximum and adequate temperature bylaw for Hamilton rental housing.
1: The issue comes up again on October 7th. What laws, if any, regulate e-scooters in Burlington? Find out tonight at a town hall at the Alton Community Center. Mayor Marianne Mead Ward will host, and the event starts at 7. Also tonight, the Leafs hosting the Habs in their first game of the regular season, and the MLB postseason starts with all four wild card series. Weather is next.
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6: Clouds into this evening, cooling down 12 degrees overnight tonight. Tomorrow, good looking day. Mix of sun and cloud, high of 23. And our great fall continues on Thursday. Cloudy and Thursday's high near 25. Right now, 21 in Milton, 22 in Oakville, 21 in Hamilton. Weather and more. KX947.FM at 6:04. I'm Durham. Into our Tuesday night, Josh Stumpf, Luke Combs all coming up. And this is Scotty McCreary with Hootie and the Blowfish.

0: For Hot New Country, KX 94.7, Josh Stumpf, Highway Money, and Luke Combs is sleepless in a hotel room at 617. I'm Derm. Update on the drive, Maytel.
1: QEW eastbound, a busy one through Mississauga. The westbound side really improved through Mississauga, Oakville, and Burlington. 403 up the mountain, a bit of leftover volume just beyond Waterdown. Upbound on Red Hill, heavy off the QEW. 401 westbound, that is slow through Highway 25. I'm Maytel Sperling. More traffic in minutes. It's on KX 94.7.
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0: And checking out what is trending online into our Tuesday evening. Today is National Coffee Day. Miranda Lambert says, I love coffee. I'm actually not nice until I have some. Luke Combs says coffee keeps him sane. Bummer news. Charles Kelly, one third of Lady A. He's been diagnosed with a rare form of blood cancer called multiple myeloma. The singer announced the news in a video posted to social media with his wife Cassie by his side. He said he's optimistic about his treatment and his care team and hopes to continue to work and perform as much as possible as he undergoes treatment. Prime Video has renewed Reacher for a sixth season. The four-season finale just happened, so we're getting at least two more seasons. And this is bummer news. Dennis Haskins, who played Mr. Belding on Saved by the Bell, he has passed away at the age of 75, according to his friend and caretaker. Rest in peace, Mr. B. We got Coe Wetzel with Ella Langley coming up and Jody Messina next.
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0: Clouds overnight tonight, cooling down to a low of 12 degrees. Tomorrow, mix of sun and cloud. Good looking day, high of 23. Even better on Thursday, cloudy with a high near 25. Right now, 20 in Mississauga, 20 in Burlington. We got 20 in Hamilton. 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
1: What's up, y'all? It's Cole Wetzel. I hear my new song with Ella Langley. How'd you get so jaded? I hit up Ella. We got on it. It didn't take us very long to get it whooped. And yeah, it turned out to be a really cool tune.
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1: QEW eastbound still slow through Mississauga. The westbound side heavy past the 427. You've got a delay into Oakville just beyond the 403. Through Burlington looks good. 403 up the mountain, bit of volume just beyond. Well, really gets slow just past 6 North. I'm Maytel Sperling. More traffic in minutes on KX 94.7.
0: We got Tyler Joe Miller. We got Blake Shelton coming up before 7 o'clock. And Zach John King is next.
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0: 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Yeah, there's a few. 6:45, final look at the drive for the day, Maytel.
1: At some much earlier problems on the 403 eastbound just by here, Ontario, in the center lane, the QEW East, still some volume left over through Mississauga. The westbound side into Burlington, slight delay approaching the junction. Up the mountain, leftover volume, but really so much better. I'm Maytel Sperling with traffic on KX 94.7.
0: KX 94.7 wind sticker Wednesday tomorrow. We're getting close to the long Thanksgiving weekend, which means we're getting close to the Thanksgiving weekend tradition known as the Rockton World's Fair. I love going to the Rockton World's Fair. The Rockton Lions pea meal on a bun with the fried onions. Awesome stuff. So, wind sticker Wednesday tomorrow. Your chance with your wind sticker throughout the day to be grabbing a 4-pack of tickets to the Rockton World's Fair happening October 9th through the 12th, and as well as a couple shots to grab $100 in Lotto 649 tickets. Wind sticker Wednesday kicking off tomorrow with Toph and Melissa on the KX Morning Ride, continuing with Linda and myself throughout the day. We're coming up on 7 o'clock. Mikey's looking over my shoulder. He's all set to go, and we're all set to kick off another long ride of new country. Coming to the RBC Amphitheater next summer, Riley Green up next.
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0: Clouds overnight tonight, cooling down to a low of 12 degrees. Tomorrow, good-looking fall day with a mix of sun and cloud and a high of 23. Warmer, but more clouds on Thursday, a cloudy high of 25. Right now, 20 in St. Catharines, 20 in Hamilton. We got 20 in Toronto. Weather and more. KX947.FM. 651, I'm Derm. Mikey's up. Have an awesome Tuesday night. We're kicking off another long ride of new country with Riley Green. We'll see you.

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0: 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Nate Holler, Tenille Towns with Backfire. Brad Paisley, too, slinging a little mud off the tires this evening. It is 7:18. How you doing? It's Mikey. Welcome on into another Tuesday night here in KX country. If you want to get in touch with yours truly at any point this evening, a couple of ways you can do so. Hit me up on the socials, Instagram your best bet there, at MikeKX94.7. You can shoot me a text as well, 905-667-1947. 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Let's have a bit of fun tonight, shall we? I've got Kane Brown on the way, and Thomas Rhett will kick off another long ride of new country for us straight ahead.
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1: Clue number 14, this is our attitude. When it comes to a word, we'll give you some latitude. Clue number 14, this is our attitude. When it comes to a word, we'll give you some latitude.
0: 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And for your next chance to play the KX 5 Grand Cash Quest.

0: number one for hot new country, KX 94.7. Never miss a clue in the KX 5 Grand Cash Quest by streaming us on all of your devices tonight. Alongside Owen Riegling's Love, Hate, Love. Owen, live in the Hammer, First Ontario Concert Hall on November the 1st. All of your ticket details over on the concerts page at KX94.7.fm. It's 7:45. How you doing? It's Mikey. So WTH, what's the headline? Burger King employee fired after selling blank with Whoppers. Burger King employee fired after selling blank with Whoppers. What's missing from this headline? Is it A, McDonald's fries, B, weed, or C, Pokemon cards? Burger King employee fired after selling blank with Whoppers. McDonald's fries, weed, or Pokemon cards? You can text me, A, B, or C right now to 905-667-1947, and I'll reveal the full headline right after these.
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0: All right, what's the headline? Burger King employee fired after selling blank with Whoppers. What was missing from the headline? Was it A, McDonald's fries, B, weed, or C, Pokemon cards? Well, a North Carolina man was recently fired and then promptly arrested because he was selling medicinal marijuana through a Burger King drive-thru window. Jaquan Shackelford was fired and then charged with selling the weed. He sold the weed to a confidential informant within 1,000 feet of a nursery school. One Whopper, yeah, no problem. Would you like a high with that? As we get you right back into another long ride tonight with Luke Combs on KX 94.7.